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15: 4th1. Top stories this hour. A 26-year-old man's been arrested as detectives treat the death of Anne Widdecombe as murder. The former Tory MP, who was 78, was found with serious injuries at her home in Devon on Thursday morning. She was a prisons minister in John Major's government and later joined Nigel Farage's Brexit and Reform parties. He's paid tribute.
16: Anne Widdecombe was an extraordinary woman, without doubt the best-known female politician in Britain since Margaret Thatcher, a devout Christian and somebody with strong socially conservative views. Perhaps not popular in modern Britain, but that is what Anne believed in.
15: A 45-year-old man's been charged with the murders of his wife and 2 children near Bedford. Mark Teshuma was arrested in Johannesburg in a joint operation between South African police and Interpol. At least 12 people have been killed in a wildfire in southern Spain, with 4 of the victims thought to be British. Officials have called it the most devastating fire that Andalusia has ever seen. The King's been reunited with grandchildren Archie and Lilibet for the first time in 4 years. It's understood he and the Queen hosted Prince Harry, Meghan and their 2 children at his Highgrove country home. Sport now, and Sir David Beckham has spoken to England's players ahead of tonight's World Cup quarter against Norway. The former captain visited the squad at Inter Miami's training base in Florida, the club he co-owns. Current skipper Harry Kane says Beckham remains a huge inspiration and someone the players still look up to.
17: He's obviously a big England fan. We all know how much it meant for him to represent England and be captain. And he was just there to support us. Obviously, we were using his home, the home that he's built. Yeah, he was just wishing us well. And hopefully we can do him proud.
15: And finally, in last night's action, Spain scored late to grab a 2-1 victory over Belgium in their World Cup quarter-final. They had taken the lead after half an hour, but conceded 11 minutes later in Los Angeles. The 2010 winners will face tournament favourites France on Tuesday. From Sky News, I'm Chris Milligan.

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12: Top stories this hour. Detectives say the killing of Anne Widdecombe doesn't appear to be politically motivated. The former Conservative minister turned Reform politician was found dead with serious injuries at her home in Devon on Thursday morning. A 26-year-old white British man has been arrested on suspicion of murder. Sir Keir Starmer says it's time to come together.
13: This is really important, that this is a moment where we rise above any political differences, the political divide. But I think it's very important for us to have in our thoughts the family and friends of Anne Widdecombe.
12: A 45-year-old man's been charged with the murders of his wife and two children near Bedford. Mark Tashuma was arrested in Johannesburg in a joint operation between South African police and Interpol. At least 12 people have died and 23 others are missing in a wildfire in southern Spain's Andalusia. Four of the victims are feared to be British, having been discovered in a burnt-out car with a steering wheel on the right. It's the country's worst such disaster in more than two decades. The King's been reunited with Prince Harry's children for the first time in 4 years. The Duke and Duchess of Sussex, Archie and Lilibet were hosted at Highgrove in Gloucestershire. With World Cup fever sweeping the nation ahead of England's quarter-final against Norway tonight, the TUC has issued this plea to pubgoers.
14: We're really grateful to all the pub and hospitality workers up and down the country as they work tirelessly. Just remember how hard everyone is working and treat those workers with respect.
12: That's Nicholas Smith, the organisation's Director of Policy. The British Beer and Pub Association expects to pour an extra 5.5 million pints tonight, thanks to the game, providing a 27.5 million million pound booster to the sector. Kickoff is at 10 p.m. And speaking of the game, Declan Rice and Mark Gay have trained ahead of England's World Cup quarterfinal against Norway in Miami. Rice had been struggling with illness, while there were concerns Gay had suffered a hamstring problem. From Sky News, I'm Chris Megan.

0: Force One.
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8: Welcome to EBC News. Our main story today is all gone Pete Tong. Crossing now to our foreign correspondent on the ground.
9: Thanks, Jack. 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
13: Top stories this hour. Terrorism's being ruled out in the death of former Conservative Minister Anne Widdecombe. A 26-year-old man's been arrested on suspicion of murdering Reforms Justice spokesperson at her home in Devon. The politician, who was 78, was found with serious injuries on Thursday. Ex-Tory MP Edwina Curry studied with Anne Widdecombe at Oxford.
14: There was a whole kind of constructed persona that she leaned into in her time in Parliament, which she kind of abandoned to some extent once she was out of it. She endeared herself to the public in ways that really couldn't have been predicted. Amazing woman.
13: A 45-year-old man's been charged with the murders of his wife and two daughters near Bedford. Mark Tshuma was arrested in Johannesburg in a joint operation between South African police and Interpol. Four British nationals are feared to be among at least 12 people killed in a wildfire in Spain's Andalusia region. It's the country's worst such disaster in more than two decades. Donald Trump says the US has agreed to a request from Iran to hold fresh talks. The US president has posted on Truth Social that doesn't mean the ceasefire is over. To sport, and England have been handed a fitness boost ahead of tonight's World Cup quarterfinal against Norway. Joe Rawson reports.
15: A European clash in the Miami Heat with a place in the World Cup semi-finals on the line. England fans believe their team can deal with the temperature.
16: 2-0 England, no problem.
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15: Thomas Tuchel insists despite injury fears, Declan Rice and Mark Gaye are fit.
19: We have the full choice except for our suspended player, Charles Kwanzaa.
15: England captain Harry Kane was spoken to by Sir David Beckham at training yesterday.
20: He's obviously a big England fan. We all know how much it meant for him to represent England.
15: Kickoff here in Miami is at 10 p.m. UK time.
13: Elsewhere, Spain scored late to grab a 2-1 victory over Belgium in their World Cup quarter-final. They'll face France next. From Sky News, I'm Chris Milligan.

0: fourth one. With Lidl Plus, say yes to getting everyone around for the match. 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
13: Top stories this hour. Keir Starmer says it's time to put political differences aside and think of Anne Widdecombe's family. The former Conservative minister turned Reformed Justice spokesperson has been found dead with serious injuries at her house in Devon. A 26-year-old man, who police say is a white British national, has been arrested on suspicion of murder. Nick Cochin is Anne Widdecombe's biographer.
14: She loved the show. She loved the drama, whether it's political stage, the televisual stage, the stage in Westminster, talking to those homeless people. She was all there.
13: A 45-year-old man has been charged with the murders of his wife and two children near Bedford. Mark Teshuma was arrested in Johannesburg in a joint operation between South African police and Interpol. At least 12 people have died and 23 others are missing in a wildfire in southern Spain's Andalusia. Four of the victims are feared to be British, having been discovered in a burnt-out car with a steering wheel on the right. The King's been reunited with Prince Harry's children for the first time in 4 years. The Duke and Duchess of Sussex, Archie and Lilibet were hosted at Highgrove in Gloucestershire. Sport now, and England fans believe their team have the momentum to go all the way at the World Cup after the dramatic win over Mexico. More than 10,000 supporters are expected at the Miami Stadium for tonight's quarterfinal against Erling Haaland's Norway. Fans of both nations have already created a party atmosphere across Miami's South Beach.
15: Get Dan Burn in, easy, he'll pocket Haaland, 2-0 England, no problem.
16: As long as we can keep Haaland under wraps.
17: A little nervous, but excited. I think we should be favourites.
18: Yeah. Of course they can. It's coming home.
13: Meanwhile, England's Declan Rice and Mark Gaye are expected to be available for the match tonight. The pair have trained after struggling with illness and injury, respectively. Jordan Henderson was the only absentee after breaking his wrist celebrating the win over Mexico. From Sky News, I'm Chris Milligan.

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10: Good morning. It's Saturday. It's the 11th of July. I'm Amber. It is 6 a.m. bright and early. Let's get your news.
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13: The top stories this hour, and a 26-year-old man has been arrested as detectives treat the death of Anne Widdecombe as murder. The former Tory MP, who was 78, was found with serious injuries at her home in Devon on Thursday morning. She was a prison minister in John Major's government and later joined Nigel Farage's Brexit and Reform parties. He's paid tribute.
14: Anne Widdecombe was an extraordinary woman, without doubt the best-known female politician in Britain since Margaret Thatcher, a devout Christian and somebody with strong socially conservative views. Perhaps not popular in modern Britain, but that is what Anne believed in.
13: A 45-year-old man's been charged with the murders of his wife and two children near Bedford. Mark Schumer was arrested in Johannesburg in a joint operation between South African police and Interpol. He's due in court on Monday after Zandile Schumer and the couple's daughters, 5-year-old Nala and Natalie, who was 15, were found dead in a house in Great Denham on Tuesday. Another record was broken yesterday, with the Met Office saying temperatures exceeded 35 degrees for a sixth day so far this year. Much of England remains under an amber heat health alert. The RNLI's warning those taking to the open water this weekend about the potential dangers of cold water shock. Ross McLeod explains what to do if you see someone in distress.
15: Phone, float, throw. Phone 999 to call emergency services. Tell the person in the water to roll onto their back and float, and throw them a piece of public rescue equipment or anything buoyant to help keep them afloat.
13: A man's been charged with murder after a body was found in a burnt-out house on the Isle of Wight. 24-year-old Lucas Scutts was found after a fire in Cowes last month. Liam Matthews, who's also 24, is due in court in Southampton in the morning. And England manager Thomas Tuchel says his side must be brave and play on the front foot if they're to win the World Cup. The Three Lions beat Mexico at the Azteca last weekend. Tuchel's team now face Norway in Miami tonight, with a place in the last four at stake.
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13: Sunny for most with a bit of cloud along the coast in places. Breezy but staying hot with highs of 31. That's the latest. I'm Adam Richardson.
10: And I'm Amber. Good morning. Who's going to be my first WhatsApp this morning then? 0333 20.

0: This is Fourth One. It's Saturday morning. With Miles Smith and Stargazing. Okay, first WhatsApp of the day goes to Gemma, who says, good morning, Boogie and Arlene. Gemma, you're 3 hours too early. They're here from nine. It's Amber. Hello. Hi, David. He says, can you say hi to all the JKR contractor boys working today, especially Uncle Neil at Chapelton? Good morning to you all, and good morning to Uncle Neil. Hi, John, who says, just finished my night shift working through thunder and lightning. I'm now on my holidays, and I am jetting off on Monday. What a feeling. I love that when you're done for your holidays. I was going to ask if you'd all packed, but if you're anything like me, if you're jetting off on Monday, that'll be a Sunday night job. Oh, you know what? It's been a lovely weekend. Mose is on the phone.
1: Aye, wee man, I'll be toiling in all this hot weather. Get plenty of cream on him.

0: keep on right.
1: Absolutely, absolutely.
0: Motorcycle racing this weekend, East Fortune.
1: Uh-huh.
0: I'll be there talking. Aye, do what I do.
1: So it's on all year?
0: It's on seven times a year.
1: Oh.
0: And this is us into the July event. 9 o'clock till 5, both days, Saturday, Sunday, East Fortune.
1: And fingers crossed, looking at your weather, it is to brighten up.
0: Scorching.
1: Yeah, it's going to be really nice.
0: We'll get there, pal.
1: Yeah, lovely. Well, cheers for getting in touch.
0: Enjoy yourself.
1: You too.
0: Take care,
1: bye.
0: Thank you.
1: Okay, I'm going to get on something new now for you, right? I have never heard this before. Genuinely, I have. This is the first play. So I'm going to listen to it with you. They were inspired by going to see Oasis. This is a new one from the script. It's called The Crowd Was Singing Wonderwall. Let's have a listen.

0: Okay, let's do some more shouts. Sean says, I thought we were jetting off this morning. The amount of bags my brother Dean is taking for going down to the Scottish Open. Yeah, I forgot that was on. Hey, brothers, Dean and Sean, your names are literally spelt the same, but with a different first letter, but one is pronounced like Bean and one like Bond. That blows my mind. At 20 past six on a Saturday morning. Hi, Kat. On my way to Edinburgh Airport to get down for Wimbledon tomorrow. Oh, nice one. All the strawberries and creams and the bims. She says, I legit packed at 5:25 a.m. because we just got back from Mad Cool yesterday. Nice. Hi, Kinnaird. Sharpening more cutting units for the golf clubs this morning. And hello to Dan. In for the Saturday shift, also in tomorrow morning. I've got a day off on Monday for my birthday. Oh, happy early birthday. Any chance of some Callum Beattie or Dylan John Thomas? Yes. Let's maybe do Callum Beattie next because he was at Edinburgh Castle playing, wasn't he? Let's do that. And Mikey's text, or two texts, are an example of how important a typo can be. He says, morning, Amber. Can I get a shout out to Christine off to her morning shift at Buchan Braz? He then says, oh, I meant to say Braze. Yep, Buchan Braz, that sounds like an underwear shop.
1: Fourth one.
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It's Katy Perry. T G I F. I love what she was getting up to with her Friday nights in comparison to me, because if I had to write that song, it would be like Friday night, up three times with a toddler who's roasting, wants milk, wants juice, asks if it's daytime yet, wants a story, go to sleep. My alarm is set for 4:30. Would much rather have Katy Perry's Friday night. Okay, good morning, Wayne. Do you know what? I love this, right? Because people could just text or WhatsApp each other, but I enjoy when people have conversations through my radio show. So Kinnaird had messaged earlier saying, I'm sharpening cutting units for the golf clubs. Wayne says, hi Amber, it's Wayne here from West Lothian Golf Club. Can you tell that cowboy Kinnaird less texting into the radio and more work, please? We're all waiting here. And if he can get his job done quickly, it's no long till Guinness time. This is hilarious. Yeah, just keep having your conversations through me. It makes my job easier.

0: beautiful Callum Beattie at Edinburgh Castle last night looked fantastic. I just feel we're all really proud of him, aren't we? He's done so good. Morning to, I'm not sure what your actual name is. Maybe this is your name, but your WhatsApp name is Bunter. That's quite a strong name. I like it. And Bunter says, morning, Amber. Where'd the nice weather go? Don't you find that though often, even if it is supposed to be a really nice day, quite often in the morning it can be dull. So we do have light rain forecast this morning and then a little shower again at the end of the day. In between that though, sunshine and 18 degrees. Tomorrow is going to be dry all day, highs of 19. And then Monday to Sunday, we're looking at full-blown heatwave, like 20 to 24 degrees and sunny the full of next week. So do you know what? I will take one or two rain showers if we'll get the heatwave.
1: Amber on 4th1.
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The world. Good morning. It's Saturday. It's the 11th of July. World Cup quarter finals. England and Norway in Miami tonight. I believe it's a 10 o'clock kickoff our time. England are, of course, aiming for a place in the semi-finals. Wimbledon is the ladies' singles final. I am not into tennis, but I think Wimbledon would just be such an experience. It looks so good, but that's probably me just romanticising it when I look at it on Instagram and TikTok. It looks so good. And of course, it is the Genesis Scottish Open round three today in North Berwick. And good morning to the Mike Stewart Tippers drivers, and morning to Katie, who says good tunes this morning on the way to work. Amber, I hope you have a nice weekend. You too. Let's get this one on right now. Sunny Federa.

0: Sunny Federa, it's Think About Us. Good morning. It's Amber, Saturday, the 11th of July. Just got another reminder email through that I have got training to complete. You know, these ones, it's like mandatory, you have to do it in the team, and I always leave it last minute, and it is due in at 7 a.m. this morning. So in, what, 3.5 minutes time? So that's what I'm going to be doing right now.
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0: Good morning. Saturday, the 11th of July. I'm Amber. On the way for you, I've got some Zara Larsson. And right now, let's get you up to date with your news.
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16: The top stories this hour.
4: A 26-year-old man arrested on suspicion of murdering Anne Widdecombe has been released from custody, with police saying he's no longer part of the investigation. The politician, who was 78, was found with serious injuries at her home in Devon on Thursday. Detectives say their priority is identifying those responsible. Ex-Tory MP Edwina Curry studied with Anne Widdecombe at Oxford and has paid tribute.
16: There was a whole kind of constructed persona that she leaned into in her time in Parliament, which she kind of abandoned to some extent once she was out of it. She endeared herself to the public in ways that really couldn't have been predicted. Amazing woman.
4: Dozens of people will be in Irvine tonight paying tribute to a 16-year-old boy stabbed to death on the beach last year. They'll be letting off balloons at the boating pond and sharing memories of Caden Moy from East Kilbride. His three killers will be sentenced later this month. One of his best friends, Aidan Smith, is telling us why he wants to remember him.
17: To show Caden how much he was really loved and how it'll just bring everyone together just for one day. Be a blast, Caden will be up there loving it. It'll just show Caden how much it really meant to everybody, even people that didn't know him as well.
4: A weekend of mournings being observed in southern Spain following deadly wildfires. Four British nationals are feared to be among at least 12 people killed in Andalusia. The King's been reunited with Prince Harry's children for the first time in 4 years. The Duke and Duchess of Sussex, Archie and Lilibet, were hosted at Highgrove in Gloucestershire. It appears concerns about safety were mitigated to allow the visit. And in golf, three Scots made the Scottish Open cut at North Berwick's Renaissance Club. Bob McIntyre's on 7-under par, two off the joint leaders, with Callum Hill 4-under. Scott Jameson just got over the line on 2-under par.
18: I made life difficult for myself, but proud of the way I fought back. You know, kept believing that there was enough chances out there that I could still scrape into the weekend.
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4: Cloudy conditions this morning with light rain and heavy mist in some areas, highs of 21 Celsius. That's the latest. I'm Thomas McCann.
0: Good morning, it's Amber. Happy Saturday. Throwback on the way from James Arthur and Anne-Marie after this.

0: happy Saturday. Good morning to William, the tractor driver. He says, I just started yesterday morning at 6, got home at 6:30 this morning. What? Like a 24-hour shift? He says, me, Craig and Andrew, not doing much today. We had loads of hay bales to move because the weather wasn't looking too good. Yes, but next week it's going to be a heat wave. And he sent a picture of the hay bales with the tractor. Now, I am not very good with technical terms of tractors, but this particular tractor has like the boom and the big arm at the front, and it looks like one of my son's current favourite things, an excavator. He's obsessed with them. And let's go at the phones. Morning, who's this?
1: Hi, it's Dale.
0: Hi, what can I do for you?
1: Cammy Barnes.
0: Oh, Cammy Barnes, do you love him?
1: Aye.
0: Have you seen him live?
1: No, but I want to.
0: Oh, that's unlucky because I feel like he's everywhere, but like in a good way. He's at so many different places this year. You'll need to try and catch him. I think he's doing like Summer's End. He's doing Belladrum.
1: Oh, what?
0: I know. You enjoy chilling and I'll play Cammy. Bye.
1: Bye.
0: Bye.

0: Rita, Let You Love Me, it's Amber. Good morning, it's Saturday the 11th of July. Hi Sharon, who wants to be shout out to her husband Paul. He's working away today as a delivery driver for Sainsbury's. Could you play some Harry Styles? Let me see what I can do for you. Do you know what? I've actually just found in my phone notes a life hack that I had saved to use on sunny days, and I've not used it. I don't think I'll be using it today, but next week is forecast to be a heat wave, literally Monday to Friday. Gorgeous, glorious weather. If you want top parent, auntie, grandparent, carer, childminder points, if you're looking after young kids, or anyone really, in the summer holidays next week, I have the hack for you next.
1: 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Like a picnic rug. 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But the most important is the one you come home to. 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

That's a good week throwback, isn't it? It's Steady Old Love. Morning, I'm Amber. Okay, so I found a life hack for sunny weather that I had stored in my phone notes and forgot to use yesterday. Won't be using it today, but next week it's to be absolutely glorious. Literally Monday to Friday, non-stop sunshine. So, if you're looking after kids in the summer holidays next week, or to be honest, if you're just too hot, this is the perfect little life hack and treat for you. Apparently, if you've got a Stanley cup or any of these insulated cups, you know, the ones that keep drinks hot or cold for hours and hours, if you put ice lollies or ice cream in one of them, so like fill up your Stanley cup with whatever ice lollies of your choice, put the lid on tight, they will stay frozen for hours. And we all know how expensive it can be when you go out and about and you have to dish out for ice creams. And then sometimes, like yesterday, my son, we got an ice cream and it went absolutely everywhere. He decided he wanted like 8 licks of it, and then he's like, I'm all done, but it's all down his arms. It was in his wee feet, in his Crocs, all over his face. Whereas, if I just packed his favourite wee ice lolly, I know that he'll eat it all. And it's a little bit less messy. So there you go. Life hack for you, your pals, or if you just want to be top childminder or parent this summer holidays, get an insulated flask, fill it with ice lollies, and they'll stay frozen. I'll be trying that this week. We drew-

0: morning, it's Amber. It's Saturday. I've actually just been reading about the Airbus A380. Of course, it's huge if you've ever seen it pass or hear it. You hear it before you see it, don't you? Massive. The world's biggest airplane. It's set to get even more of a makeover. It's a futuristic major overhaul that is going to apparently transform air travel. So their latest kind of concept video that they've released features wild things like rotating chairs, as if we had to rotate round to see the passenger behind us, although that would be handy if they kept kicking your seat. Imagine that. Oh, you stop. You can get ambient ceiling lighting, screens built into the roof of the cabin, which display real-time flight directions and projections of passing clouds. But here's where it gets interesting. Interactive windows, which turn into widescreen TVs, so the window next to you turns into a widescreen telly that can sync with your phone, so your cloud storage, and it means you can pull up on a touchscreen, like where your window would be, but it'd be a big widescreen telly. You can pull up your work files, your games, your pictures. Here's where I think they've gone wrong, because I have some really cute pictures on my phone, but also, I don't know about you, if I have any sort of ailment, if it's a sore back, if it's like I feel a little spot in my ear, if there's just anything, that's getting its photo taken. I always take a picture, like, I'm sorry, a spot, a sore throat. Like, if you tell me you don't do it, you are lying. And I always forget to delete them. So can you imagine? I pull up my cloud storage, my photos come up, and boom! There's my tonsils for the full flight to see. Lovely.
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morning, it's Amber. Do you know where I went yesterday? And honestly, I have never been before, and I don't know why. And it was my friend Harley who recommended it. Zetland Park in Grangemouth. I feel like if you know, you know, and if you don't know, it is such a good park, particularly if you've got like younger kids. Although actually, no, because there's something for everyone. So this park is like a little hidden gem. It's just next to the sports complex in Grangemouth. There is such a good actual play park. There's like a pretend mini road with roundabouts and bridges and stuff that they can go around on their bikes and scooters. There's a mini golf. There is a very important coffee counter with ice cream and stuff too, and loads of open space. So we'll be back. 10 out of 10, Zetland Park, Grangemouth.

0: I love country music. Do you know what? Genuinely, and I'm not just saying this, I know you might think this is a midlife crisis, I want to start line dancing. Like, I actually want to go to line dancing classes. I have a collection of cowboy hats, cowboy boots. Get me to the nearest line dance. Thank you so much. And I like that because it's like country pop. Ella Langley, Choosing Texas. It's massive right now. Okay, on the way after 8, I have got Rihanna and Alex Warren. Let's get your news next.
1: 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Fourth one. The Weeknd sounds like this.

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12: 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I'm Amber. Lewis Capaldi on the way for you. And right now, let's get you up to date with all of your latest news at 8.
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13: The top stories this hour. A man arrested on suspicion of murdering Anne Widdecombe has been released from custody. Detectives say the 26-year-old white British national is no longer part of the investigation. The former prisons minister was found with serious injuries at her home on Thursday morning. Police say they're keeping an open mind about a motive. Sir Keir Starmer says it's a time to come together.
14: This is really important, that this is a moment where we rise above any political differences, the political divide. But I think it's very important for us to have in our thoughts the family and friends of Anne Widdecombe.
13: Family and friends of a teenage boy from East Kilbride stabbed to death at Irvine Beach last year are letting off balloons in the town to pay tribute to him tonight. They're heading to the voting pond after two 18-year-old men and a 15-year-old boy were convicted of killing Caden Moy last month. One of his best friends, Aidan Smith, is telling us the last year has been extremely difficult without him.
11: It was a really, really nice boy. Like, he wasn't really up for any fighting or anything. He was always a nice, chill guy. He'd always have a smile on his face. No matter, like, if you were in a room and everybody was sad, Caden would always lighten the room up. He always, I don't know, it's just, he had a spark of joy to him.
13: More than 20 people are missing following Spain's worst wildfire in over two decades. Four British nationals are feared to be among at least 32 killed. The King's been reunited with Prince Harry's children for the first time in 4 years. The meeting's likely to be seen as a sign of the thawing of relations between Charles and his younger son. And in golf, Rory McIlroy heads into round three of the Scottish Open at North Berwick on 9 under par. The world number two is happy with how he handled some tricky conditions.
15: Got off to a really nice start, and then sort of by the turn, you know, the wind had got to its strongest and it felt like it was hard to get the ball close to the pins, and it would have been nice to be a couple better, but obviously in a great position going into the weekend.
13: That put McIlroy in a three-way tie for the lead. The Northern Irishman will be back in action for day three of the Scottish Open this afternoon.
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13: Cloudy conditions this morning with light rain and heavy mist in some areas, highs of 21 Celsius. That's the latest. I'm Thomas McCann.
12: And I'm Amber. Good morning. Happy Saturday. I'm here until 9 a.m. Let's get on some Lewis Capaldi for you. It's Stay Love. And what a nice guy he is. I heard that he bought every single England fan in the pub a drink the other night. It cost him 2.5 grand. That's wild. Oh,

0: down the road.
1: Morning, it's Saturday, it's 4th 1. Hi James, he says, just to make you aware, lights are all off on Sheriff Hall roundabout. Okay, that's going to be a nightmare. Please be very careful there. I hate it when the lights are out in a roundabout, especially if it's a busy one like that. Okay, what's going on this weekend then? Let's have a wee look. We have got Garbage at Esmer Castle tonight. How good is that going to be? What a gig. And looking at the weather, fingers crossed, it is going to be dry and a pleasantly warm evening. So nice. Callum Beattie last night. You can catch up on our socials at 4th One Official on Instagram. We've got some videos up there. It looked absolutely amazing. Plus, 4th on the Fringe is back for 2026. So it's a belter. Jason Byrne, Colin Cloud, Fred McCauley, Ross McClellan, so many more. And it's the opening weekend of the Fringe, Friday the 7th, Saturday the 8th of August. Now, there are 3 shows, matinee and 2 evening shows. It's selling out quickly, so you can get your tickets now at 4th1.com. Don't be late. Get your gals together, get your boys, your other half, or just go yourself. It's always an amazing show. Boogie, Arlene and Stephen Mill going to be there, and once again with our pals at Waterman's.

0: 1D, Steal My Girl Morning to G. That's your name on WhatsApp anyway. Amber, can you shout and wake Scott up? He's lying next to me snoring, driving to Aberdeen. Poor Scott, probably not had enough sleep. However, wake up, Scott!
1: Give him some company, come on.
0: Maybe this'll do it, right? You cannot beat a wee bit of Oasis on a Saturday morning. Let's get on. She's electric.

0: How much do you love me after playing you that, though? Saturday morning, Oasis, She's Electric, 1995. Yes, please. What a tune. It's Amber. Good morning. And I am going to explain to you next the importance of checking your text messages before you send them, or WhatsApps or Facebook messengers, whatever. Because I sent a message earlier to a colleague with a typo that changed the full message, so much so that that colleague is now extremely disappointed in me. And I feel terrible about it. Let me explain myself next.
1: Fourth one. 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

Saturday morning across Edinburgh, the Lothians, Fife and Falkirk. It's 4th1. And we all know the importance of typos when you're sending a message, but this one, I feel, at this time on a Saturday morning, just hit a bit different. And so I owe Lindsay Gibson of Gregor and Lindsay an apology, because they are on after me from 9 a.m. in for Boogie and Arlene. And I just thought, I was doing my housekeeping earlier on, right? I thought, right, sort everything out. Let's just make sure I know the schedule, I'm up to date. So check the emails. It said that Boogie and Arlene were off. I thought, I'm just going to double check. So I thought I'll fire at Lindsay a little WhatsApp. So I was just being, you know, friendly. Me and Lindsay have been pals for like over 10 years. So I just messaged her and I meant to write, "You guys this morning, aye." But instead I wrote, "You guys this morning, 8. And she's like, "No, I've actually not. Are you ordering stuff?" I'm like, "What? Oh God, sorry. I meant to say I. That was a typo. I didn't check. I was just checking that it was you doing the show after me for 3 hours with no food, because I don't have anything in the office. I'm sorry." In fact, though, Grant Thompson has left these hazelnut Quaker oats, if you're interested in them, Lindsay. But apart from that, I'm really sorry. I feel like now, though, I should go and do a McDonald's breakfast run. I know Lindsay's ordering everything. She's easy. She just has a hash brown. Might do it for you. I might.

0: Good morning, it's Saturday, it's Amber. Do you believe in angel numbers?
1: Fourth one. Let me a winner.
0: What I mean by that is, do you ever see like two or three numbers in a row? Well, if you do, you're always supposed to look it up and it gives you a little meaning. What about 777? £777,000 could be coming your way next Friday. I've actually looked up the meaning of 777. Guess what? It means you're on the right path and you could be coming into a period of good fortune. Well, you don't say. Man, that's a heck of a lot of money. See, if genuinely, if I was allowed and if I could win that, I would buy a really nice holiday home and then all you had to worry about for the rest of your life were the flights. Get spending it in your head because it could be yours, but your number has got to be in the draw. So let's do it nice and early for next Friday's draw. Text the word yes to 61025 and that's it. Done and dusted for the week. That text is going to cost you £250 plus your standard network rate. If you like, you can enter at makemeawinner.co.uk. That's where you're going to find the rules for this network competition, or you can enter by phoning 03434 269 340. Calls are charged at the standard rate, over 18s only, and lines close at 5 p.m. on Friday. And you could be winning £777,000. Wow.
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1: Norway versus England. Good luck to both teams.
2: Fourth one.

It's Amber on Fourth One. I just saw something that's actually really quite cool that Edinburgh Zoo are doing for the summer holidays. It's summer school, so kids can connect with nature, learn things like zoo trails, how to feed the animals, how to handle the animals, building enrichment devices, and so much more. So there's loads of information on their website about that one. Prices for every week in the summer, just in case you were interested in that. They've got lots of different age groups. The things you do and the money you spend to keep the kids entertained throughout the summer holidays. You might have seen Blippi last week. I'm an excavator. That song just lives rent-free in my head. We managed to avoid that one. But tomorrow, we're going to see something, I mean, slightly just as, if not more annoying, Bing Bunny from CBeebies, if you know, you know. So it's just outside Glasgow at a park, and it's the Adventure Cinema, so it's outside. So I will be praying for dry weather for us tomorrow morning through in Glasgow as we sit and watch Bing on an outdoor cinema.

0: segue. You can't deny it's a tune, but see the lyrics, system up with a top down, right? It just makes me laugh every time because it's actually more like system up with a top off. Because when, this is a little showbiz story, right? See, when I worked in Hollister back in the day, the really dark shop, it used to be dark all the time and it smelled amazing. Duncan from Blue came in for a t-shirt. I was serving him. He took his top off and walked the whole way around the store following me, trying on different tops instead of going to the changing room. I mean, it was giving major do you know who I am energy, but I loved it. If you're Duncan from Blue in your heyday, why not showcase the fact you're Duncan from Blue in your heyday? Gregor and Lindsay on the way next. See you tomorrow afternoon.
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19: 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Gregor and Lindsay here. 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
1: Fourth One.
22: The top stories this hour.
19: A 26-year-old man arrested on suspicion of murdering Anne Widdecombe has been eliminated from inquiries. The former prisons minister was found dead at her home on Thursday morning. Detectives say the investigation's moving at pace. Policing commentator Graham Whittone is following developments.
5: The investigators would have worked through the night. The interviews would have gone through the night. Whatever they have found at this stage has clearly led them to release them. Once you eliminate them, then you have to move on again to your next piece of evidence. So it becomes a priority.
19: The Andalusian region of Spain's observing a weekend of mourning following deadly wildfires. Four British nationals are among at least 12 people killed. A former NASA astronaut has received an honorary doctorate degree from the University of Edinburgh for her contributions to space and oceanography. Dr. Kathy Sullivan was the first American woman to complete a spacewalk and the first to reach the deepest known point of the ocean. Her dive continues the legacy of the HMS Challenger expedition, which was led by a former Edinburgh University professor. Dr. Sullivan says this connection makes this achievement even more meaningful.
7: Sir Charles Wyville Thompson was, of course, the chief scientist aboard HMS Challenger. So those associations just add an extra layer, patina of super delight to being honoured by this university and the city.
19: A new archive of stories about the River Tweed has passed the 100 mark milestone. The collection includes memories of cross-border ball games between Coldstream and Wark, alongside local tales of fairies and folklore. The stories will help bring the new River Tweed to life when it opens from source to sea in 2028. And in golf, Bob McIntyre's challenging strongly in the Scottish Open at North Berwick as he bids to repeat his 2024 triumph. He went round in 66 yesterday to sit just two strokes behind the joint leaders. He says he had to be patient.
22: It was a hard graft at the start. I was getting annoyed seeing them flying bunkers in certain holes and I knowing I've not got the distance to do that and having to play smart and accept 40 feet in some holes. And yeah, it was difficult to do it, but we did get our chances.
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19: Cloudy conditions with light rain and thick fog in some areas. Highs today of 20 Celsius. That's the latest. I'm Thomas McCann.
24: Bruno Mars, I Just Might, plays in the next 10. Jerry Cinnamon on the way. And here's Alex Warren.

0: she's my Sun Queen.
1: Fine tune, like it. Jenny Cinnamon, there is Sun Queen. It's just about 9:10, Saturday morning. It's the 11th of July. I'm Gregor, and that's my good pal Lindsay over there.
2: Oh, that's lovely. Hello, good morning.
1: This is the nicest way I've ever introduced you on the show before.
2: What's happened?
1: My good pal, I don't know.
2: What do you want?
1: There's something wrong with me. There is something wrong with me. But yep, Saturday morning, I watched the football last night. By the way, pea super out there today. Pea super.
2: Summer was nice while it lasted.
1: That is it.
2: You sent me a picture last night of where you were watching the football. I thought it was great.
1: That's quite cool, isn't it?
2: Yeah.
1: That's quite cool. So I've got a projector in my bedroom, mm-hmm. okay? So I don't have a telly. We have a projector. And once you get a projector, there's no going back.
2: Yeah.
1: Right? Uh-huh. So we took that outside into our wee gazebo in the garden.

0: loved it, but we did.
1: And that never happens in Scotland, where you can take a projector outside when it's not raining and actually sit outside for more than 2 hours without it being raining.
0: Yeah. It felt like Scotland was a hot country. It felt like we were abroad. Yeah. Oh, it was lovely.
1: Like I said, it was nice while it lasted.
0: So we'll stick around until midday today. Busy one. We've got Wrong to Be Right with the kids and ScotRail later on. And the big giveaway.
1: Yes, you can win tickets to Heather on the Hill Festival, which is happening on the 22nd of August. Such a good lineup. Cammy Barnes, Skerivore, King of the Crow, Nathan Evans, and St. Phoenix Band.
0: Yeah, you could win. Big giveaway. All the details later on in the show. Busy one today. Big throwback from Avril Lavigne coming up. Girlfriend. After Bruno Mars. This is I Just Might.

0: Saturday morning. It's Gregor and Lindsay looking after things for Boogie and Arlene today. There's Bruno Mars and I Just Might. Just about 9:15. We had a bit of energy to burn last night. Not me and Chloe, but the boys.
1: Good, I'm glad.
0: It gets to about, so you've just
1: TMI.
0: Had your tea. You've just had your tea, right? And it's about, it's about 5 o'clock. And we're like, oh, you can just tell they are not going to go down easily tonight.
1: Yeah.
0: So we're like, what do we do? So we had a wee disco.
1: Oh, did
0: wee
1: you?
0: Disco. Wee uh-huh. living room disco. So played some cha-cha slide.
1: Yeah.
0: You know what I mean? All that stuff.
1: I'm glad that these songs are still played at school discos.
0: Yeah, well, do you know what? This is the thing, right? So we started playing some of these songs and we're like, do you know this song? And they were like, yeah, that was played at the end of school party. I was uh-huh. like, oh,
1: well,
0: good.
1: The Macarena? Is that still,
0: yep,
1: I think,
0: they
1: yeah.
0: play the Macarena, they do the cha-cha slide. There was a Venga Boys one that they didn't know. I was like, come on.
1: Oh, that's a shame.
0: Really?
1: Yeah.
0: I also played this song.

0: Okay.
1: Do you remember this?
0: We interviewed them, did we not? Years ago.
1: No, it was just, was it not just the guy that we managed to get in touch with? It's because they came to my school when I was wee. It was like, this was amazing, the fast food lockers. So yeah, so this is crazy, right? So this song's playing, mm-hmm. and they're like, what's Pizza Hut?
0: What, they didn't know what Pizza Hut is?
1: They didn't know what Pizza Hut, but they knew what KFC and McDonald's, definitely know what McDonald's are. But they didn't know about Pizza Hut. And I was like, I've taken you to a Pizza Hut before. Uh-huh. And I said, obviously a lot of them have closed down.
0: Yeah.
1: I just Googled how many are left in Scotland, right? So the whole of Scotland, sit-in ones, five.
0: There's only five
1: There's
0: left.
1: There's only five Pizza Huts
0: And that was
1: left.
0: Like the go-to place when you were younger.
1: Well, instantly, I started thinking about, oh my God, the ice cream factory.
0: Yeah.
1: And my mum and dad would be like, if you eat all your pizza, you can go to the ice cream factory. And that was just like the best thing ever.
0: Oh,
1: like, in the world, that was the best thing.
0: The pizza buffet.
1: Yeah.
0: Oh.
1: Oh my God.
0: But there'll be so many things now that we got to experience when we were younger that, you know, your kids now just won't experience, they won't get.
1: It's not all just fast food, right? But they'll never experience going to the chippy, right? And getting a chippy wrapped in paper.
0: Aww.
1: It's just a wee polystyrene box. It's not the same, is it?
0: It's not.
1: It's like
0: going on holiday and the excitement of getting photos developed. Like, kids won't experience
1: that. Was that exciting, though?
0: Yeah.
1: I used to just be paranoid. Not that there'd be anything dodgy, but like just in case there was something that you took a photo without realising, and it could be anything.
0: What, on a family holiday?
1: Oh, right. There weren't always just family holidays. This is from my personal collection, okay? There's a few selfies. So basically, things that your kids won't get to experience that we did when we were wee.
0: Yeah, so what's the big thing from your childhood that your kids will never experience?
1: You can drop us a message. We're on WhatsApp. 0333 2020 400. That's 0333 2020 400. You can call us on that number or drop us a message on WhatsApp. This is Avril Lavigne right now, Girlfriend.

0: Avril Lavigne, there is Girlfriend, Saturday morning. It's Gregor and Lindsay here, looking after things for Boogie and Arlene. Hope you're good today. We're talking about the thing, that big thing that you remember from your childhood, right? That your kids nowadays won't be able to experience.
1: Because your kids didn't know what Pizza Hut was.
0: Which seems mental because they are still around.
1: Yeah.
0: But there's a lot less of them. And obviously Ice Cream Factory was just bringing back. So, I mean, at the time, minging, really. All the kids touching the
1: sauces. I know,
0: sauces,
1: see, when you actually think
0: about
1: it.
0: And they stick their fingers in to get some of the sweets. That's actual rank.
1: Yeah, and you're a clean freak. This is your worst nightmare.
0: It is.
1: Hi. Oh, sorry.
0: 0333 2020 400 on the phones now. Nicola is on just now. What are you saying, Nicola?
2: Things that kids won't get to experience. Phone in the talking clock. The speaking clock.
0: Nah. Yeah. Can you not do that anymore?
2: No.
1: What was it? Was it 1, 2, 3 you would dial?
2: I think so.
0: Oh, I don't know. Wait now. Can I try this? Can I try this while you're on the phone? Let me dial. Was it 1, 2, 3? Do we think 1, 2, 3? That's 4.
2: I think so. I think it was 1, 2.
0: Here we go. 1, 2, 3. What is it not there?
1: Why is it ringing?
0: I'm phoning the
3: At the third stroke, the time will be 9:08.
1: Oh, you still can.
0: You can.
1: Why did it ring so many times?
0: They're busy.
2: They don't know about it, so we need to tell them about it because they're all missing out.
0: They're missing out on the talking clock, yes.
1: I mean, if they don't have a watch and they don't have a phone, they can phone the talking clock still.
2: Yep, there you go.
1: Oh, well, there you go.
0: Love it. Thank you.
2: Bye.
0: See ya. Bye-bye.
1: Hi to Craig, who has said, kids will never experience the legend that is Bebo and MSN. Logging in and out to grab someone's attention, hoping they would message you first, or giving your pals a mention in your name. Those were the days.
0: Oh, I used to love it. And then if you fell out with someone, you'd remove them. And that was like the big B. Did you take me out of that? Sure did.
1: Remember,
0: or on Bebo, you'd have your top 16 friends.
1: Yeah.
0: And if you'd fall out, they'd knock a few places
1: because
0: down.
1: It was in order of the people you liked the most. Oh, yeah, it was savage.
0: What was that big thing from your childhood that your kids won't be able to experience anymore? Give us a call. 0333 2020 400 on the phone. Same number if you want to drop us a message on WhatsApp.
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0: Good one. Coldplay, Adventure of a Lifetime, just after 9:30. Saturday morning. It's Gregor and Lindsay here. We're talking about that big thing that you remember from your childhood that you're like, oh, my kids will never be able to experience that because normally down to technology or maybe that shop or place is no longer with us. Woolworths, Pick and Mix. Oh my God. The amount of times we'd walk past and be like, please, Mum, please, Dad. No. You just say no.
1: I know.
0: Just say no.
1: And this... We started this conversation because your kids don't know what Pizza Hut is. Out of all the things, I mean, I was so surprised.
0: But that's a weird one because they are still around.
1: Yeah.
0: That's the weird thing. There's just a lot less of them, which is sad.
1: Hi to Lynn that's been in touch on WhatsApp. Kids don't cover school books in wallpaper to keep them nice nowadays.
0: Oh, see, this is another one. I'm going to make my mum and dad sound so bad, but they would buy this brown paper and they'd buy it in like bulk. It was this big roll. And that was it. All my pals would have magazines and stuff or football pictures. And it was like, oh, that looks so
1: because
0: cool.
1: Because you wanted it to look cool.
0: Yeah.
1: You wanted it to look pretty or, I don't know, your favourite superhero.
0: I had a wee brother and a wee sister and that brown paper did all three of us for all 7 years of primary.
1: But does that not mean if you have the brown paper on your jotter, then you could doodle on it?
0: Aye, and then you'd get in trouble.
1: Okay.
0: Depends what you doodled. Depends what you doodled. 0333 2020 400 on the phone. Stuart's on. What was it for you, Stuart?
2: A game of Kirby.
1: Oh, do you know, it makes me sad that kids don't hang about the streets playing Kirby anymore.
0: There's too many cars on the road.
2: Well, I know. My wife picked up my son one day for his pals, and the mum said, "Oh, they're out playing Kirby. They're playing Kirby." Turns out there's a game for the Switch, Nintendo Switch, that's called Kirby.
0: Oh my God, how gutted. Times have changed.
2: So my wife was absolutely gutted to hear that they were playing that and not an actual game of Kirby.
1: Here's you thinking nature is healing. Oh, the kids are outside, finally. But no, they're still indoors on their game consoles.
2: Yeah, nothing changes.
0: Oh, do you mind if you went out on your bikes and you were looking for your pals and you would just look for a pile of bikes outside one of your pals' houses? You'd be like, oh, they must be there.
1: Yeah.
2: The good old days.
0: Thanks, Stuart.
2: Ah, you're welcome. No worries at all.
0: See ya. Bye-bye.
2: Cheers.

0: Sophie Ellis Bextor, there is murder on the dance floor. Saturday morning, 9:40 just now. It's Gregor and Lindsay here. We're talking about that big thing from your childhood. That if you think back to it, something that you remember and you're like, oh my God, my kids will never be able to experience that.
1: Yeah.
0: Because times have changed.
1: Hi to Ian, who has said they won't get to experience the unknown. Things like booking a holiday from a brochure and turning up to see what it's really like.
0: Oh my God.
1: Because see, obviously online now, there's tons of pictures and reviews and you can get a good insight into what you're booking nowadays. Whereas before, there wasn't much. Yeah. You were just hoping for the best.
0: Yeah, Lewis says, like, say if you wanted to go and play with one of your pals, you would actually have to go to their door, chap on the door, speak to the mum and say, is Billy coming out to play?
1: Yeah, yeah.
0: But it's now you just
1: message them. I know.
0: It's not quite the same, is it?
1: No,
0: it's
1: and not the same. Hi to Inez, who says, having to wait for someone to finish using the house phone before you could phone your pals.
0: Oh, yeah.
1: Because only one phone call could happen.
0: Oh, my God. In some ways, I'm like, oh, the good old days. In some ways, I'm like, that's just annoying.
1: I know.
0: It's just annoying. 0-3-3-20-20-400 on the phones. Olivia Dean, Man I Need on next.
2: Gregor and Lindsay. Fourth one. The Weekend.
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0: and Man I Need.
1: Fourth one.
0: Well done to Pat. Well off Pat, as she's known as now.
2: Is she?
0: Yeah, I think so. That's what her pals call her. Well off Pat, you're right. She won £750,000. Wow. That's her life changed forever. That's it.
2: And that's the thing. You could be Pat, because on Friday, you could win £777,000.
0: All the sevens. Yeah, it's a lot of money. That's how much you could win. We've got a guaranteed winner, okay? This coming Friday, if you want to get yourself into the draw, this is how you do it. It's dead easy. 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
2: You can enter at makemeawinner.co.uk. 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Or call 0344 269 340. Calls are charged at the standard rate, over 18s only, and lines close at 5pm on Friday, so you need to enter before then. All you need to do, answer your phone, then the money is yours. £777,000 will be yours and paid straight into your bank account after the call. Text yes to 61025. Good luck.
0: Yeah, a lot of money. £777,000 could be yours this coming Friday. Good luck with that. Here's Katy Perry and Juicy J. Good throwback. Dark Horse.

0: Fourth one, Saturday morning. Gregor and Lindsay here. We are expecting rain this morning. Drier this afternoon, cloudy. Highs of about 18 later.
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14: I got a wrong, don't be right.
0: What do you mean we went to the break early? I don't know what you're talking about.
15: I have no idea what you're on about.
0: What are you talking about? Right, it's just about 10 o'clock. Wrong to be right with ScotRail's kids for £1 tickets, which are great value for money and help families get out and about by train for less. Now, this is the thing. These are not just for short trips. The further you actually go, the more great value you actually get with kids for a quid ticket. So you can travel anywhere in Scotland. So it could be, I don't know, Stirling to Falkirk or maybe Aberdeen to Ayr. Okay. And up to four kids can travel for only £1 return each with every paying adult.
15: See, when you actually think about it, it is amazing. Like, you could go as far as you want, really, in Scotland, and the kids pay a pound.
0: For a pound. Kids for a quid tickets can be purchased at the ticket office or on the train, but adult tickets should be bought before boarding. And right now, with Wrong to Be Right, you can win return train travel for the family anywhere in Scotland with ScotRail, plus £100 in cash as well.
15: So, this is a game for the kids. We'll ask a series of questions, and you need to give us the wrong answer. Get the 10th and final question right and you win. Give us the correct answer and you are off the game.
0: So no adult help allowed. No whispering, no phone muting. We will be listening.
15: It's so obvious as well, isn't it?
0: Oh yeah, we'll catch out. No bother. Right, do you want to pick an age? You have to be...
15: Let's do 12 or under today.
0: Okay, so you need to be 12 or under to play. Give us a call. 0333 2020 400. That's 0333 2020 400. And with the T's and C's, here's Lewis Capaldi.
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0: Hey, good morning. Hope you're good. It's Saturday. It's the 11th of July. Gregor and Lindsay here with the latest news right now. It's 10 o'clock.
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20: The top stories this hour. Detectives insist the Anne Widdecombe murder inquiry is moving at pace. A 26-year-old man they'd arrested has been released from custody and eliminated from inquiries. It doesn't appear to be politically motivated. The former prisons minister turned Reform UK justice spokesperson was found with serious injuries at her home on Thursday. Nigel Farage has paid tribute.
21: Rest in peace, Anne. Remarkable, principled woman, and a truly dreadful way to die, and a terrible reflection on modern Britain. And I do fear that for anybody in public life, or especially the political space, things have become even more dangerous today.
20: At least 12 people have died and 23 others are missing in a wildfire in southern Spain's Andalusia. Four of the victims are feared to be British. It's the country's worst such disaster in more than two decades. One of the first women to venture into space has received an honorary doctorate from Edinburgh University. Dr. Cathy Sullivan also became the first woman to reach the deepest known part of the ocean in 2010. The honor recognizes her commitments as an astronaut and oceanographer. Dr. Sullivan says the experiences gave her a fresh outlook on the world.
22: Seeing our whole planet really in a very holistic sense out your office window, you really come away recognizing we basically live on a large and very beautiful beach ball. It's the only one we have.
20: Stories ranging from local folklore to sporting memories are helping shape a new trail along the River Tweed. They'll be used to create interpretation and storytelling for the River Tweed Trail ahead of its launch in 2028. And huge home crowds will be roaring on Bob McIntyre as he goes for glory in the Scottish Open in East Lothian. He's just two strokes off the lead on 7 under par and is determined to keep his cool.
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20: Cloudy conditions with light rain and thick fog in some areas. Highs today of 20 Celsius. That's the latest. I'm Thomas McCann.
0: Wrong to Be Right with the kids on the way very soon. Primal Scream to play, Country Girl. And here's Taylor Swift.

0: so good. Like, so, like, just an amazing song, and it always will be.
1: I will never get bored of it.
0: Primal Scream, there is Country Girl. Just about 10 past 10. Hello. It's Gregor and Lindsay here. We're looking after things for Boogie and Arlene. I have to say, I am loving these messages that are coming through on WhatsApp this morning. 0333 2020 400. We're talking about that big thing that you remember from your childhood that your kids nowadays wouldn't be able to experience because of, I don't know, like technology, or that thing just doesn't exist. We're talking about Pizza Hut. And yeah. I said to my kids about Pizza Hut, and I have taken them, and there is still some around. There's obviously a lot less. And they were like, what's Pizza Hut? And I was like, oh my God.
1: It's really quite sad, isn't it?
0: Sad.
1: Because for us, that was like the go-to place for birthday parties or where you would go before the cinema or whatever.
0: Yeah.
1: Hi to Michelle. Who says, the feeling of going to Blockbuster on a Saturday to rent the new release of that week and getting the bag of popcorn and bottle of Coke deal.
0: Wow.
1: And you'd also go to Blockbuster or the video shop or whatever it was in the hope that there was still a copy of whatever had been released that week.
0: Yes.

0: DVDs to choose from. Mm. But back then, before you had like Netflix and you had all that choice, it would just be like, no, that's the movie we're watching tonight. Yeah. And even if it was rubbish, it almost wasn't rubbish because you were like, no, this is our movie.
1: We didn't have a Blockbuster. It was some other video shop. But remember when you would rent it from these shops and you would try and watch the film as many times as you could?
0: Get your money
1: before sending it back.
0: Lindsay, that's three times. No. Do you know how much this cost me? Hi to Keith. The early morning paper round. I did that. I did a paper round before school.
1: How many people do you think still get papers delivered?
0: I don't know. I see, that's quite sad though, yeah, thinking about stuff like that. But yeah, keep your messages coming in on WhatsApp 0333 2020 400. Eddie is on the phone just now. So Eddie, the question we're asking, what is the big thing from your childhood that you remember that you think kids nowadays just won't be able to experience?
2: I remember you used to play cassettes. Do you remember these things?
1: Yeah, uh-huh.
2: Well, I've got a stack of them, and my laddie says to me, he goes, what are these things? And he shows me, and I've had my old cassette player there. But the best one is when he goes through the cupboard, he sees a big mold vinyls, and he says, they're big CDs.
0: Big CDs.
1: Well, do you know, when I was younger, I used to record my own radio shows on my cassette player. And the irony that now I get paid to do it for a living.
0: Lindsay, I would give you £100 right now if you bring that in and let us play it.
1: Is it anywhere we could even play a cassette?
0: I have no idea. Am I right in saying, did anyone else, like, did you stick your finger, like your wee pinky, into the wee hole of your cassette to wind it back?
1: Yeah, or either that or a pencil.
0: Why was I using my pinky?
1: I don't know.
2: Yeah. Or even wait until the top 40 and you're sitting there with your cassette ready to press the record and play button at the same time.
1: Yeah, you would try and cut out the presenter, wouldn't you?
2: Well, that's it.
0: If I did the chart show, I would deliberately come in early. I'd be like, oh, brand new entry, suckers. Cheers for that, Eddie.
2: Cheers, Paul.

0: fourth one. Gregor and Lindsay here, following on from Callum Beattie last night. Garbage. We'll be on stage at Edinburgh Castle tonight.
1: Nice. Round three of the Scottish Championship car racing is on at Knockhill this weekend, and the golfing action continues with the Scottish Open down at the Renaissance.

0: in North Berwick.
1: I got a wrong, don't be right.
2: Right, here we go then. Let's do this, Lindsay. It's time for Wrong to Be Right with ScotRail's Kids for a quid tickets, which you can use to travel with the family anywhere on the ScotRail network for less. Up to four kids can travel for only £1 return each with every paying adult. And right now, on Wrong to Be Right, you can win return train travel for the family anywhere in Scotland with ScotRail, plus £100 in cash
0: nice.
2: As well.
0: So, we'll ask a series of questions and you need to give us the wrong answer. Get the 10th question right and you win. Give us the correct answer and you are off the game. Now, remember, no adult help allowed, and you need to be 12 or under to play today.
2: Okay, okay, right, let's do this. Let's go to the phones. Becca's first. Hi, Becca.
3: Hi.
0: How old are you, Becca?
3: 8.
2: That's a good age.
0: 8 is a very good age. What's your favourite thing at school, Becca?
3: Maths.
2: Why are we talking about school? This is summer holidays, Lindsay. Let's not talk about
0: boring
2: school. Becca, here we go. So we've got your questions, and remember, you need to give us the wrong answer. Here we go.
0: Which team will face France in the World Cup semi-final on Tuesday? England or Spain?
3: England.
0: That's the wrong answer. Well done, Becca. Who is the captain of the England men's international football team? Prince Harry or Harry Kane?
3: Prince Harry.
0: That's the wrong answer. Prince Harry is officially known as the Duke of what? Sussex or Selkirk?
3: Selkirk.
0: Well done, Becca. You're doing well. Which historic A road runs through the town of Selkirk? The A3.14159 or the A7?
3: The A3.159.
0: Close enough.
2: Producer Rudy sticking that one, and that's ridiculous. But it was the wrong answer, well done.
0: 3.14159 is better known by what mathematical term? Pie or cake?
3: Cake.
0: Well done, Becca. Rory McIlroy is best known for competing in which sport? Golf or tennis?
3: Tennis.
0: Are you definitely not getting any help, Becca?
3: Yeah.
0: Okay.
3: No, I'm not.
0: Okay, you know. Okay, we believe you. Wimbledon tennis championships are taking place in which London postcode? NW1 or
3: SW19?
0: SW19. That's the right answer.
2: That's the right
0: Becca.
2: Answer, Becca. Sorry, Becca.
0: Becca, you did so well. Well done.
3: Thank you.
2: Right, up next is Jessica. Jessica is 10. She's just chilling today. Is that right?
0: Oh, nice.
4: Yeah.
2: Okay, what does that mean? Is that like gaming, reading books? What does chilling mean?
4: Just like lying on the couch trying to sleep.
0: That's my favourite pastime, to be fair. That's what I'll be doing this afternoon.
2: Right, okay, we've got a few questions left. Good luck, Jessica. Nice, loud and clear on the phone. Here we go.
0: Wimbledon tennis championships are taking place in which London postcode? NW1 or SW19?
4: SW19.
0: Oh, that's the right answer.
2: Sorry.
4: Bye.
2: Right, okay, up next is Austin. Hi, Austin.
5: Hello.
2: How are you doing? You're right?
5: Yeah.
2: Okay, right, we've got a few questions. There is one that's been catching people out. Let's see how you get on with it. Here we go.
0: Wimbledon tennis championships are taking place in which London postcode? NW1 or SW19?
5: NW1.
0: That's the wrong answer. Well done. Question number 8. 212B Baker Street in London's NW1 area is home to which fictional detective? Sherlock Holmes or Scooby-Doo?
5: Scooby-Doo.
0: It's the wrong answer. Okay, question number 9. What is the name given to Scooby-Doo's nephew? Feisty or Scrappy?
5: Feisty.
0: That's the wrong answer, Austin.
2: One more.
0: Are you ready for question number 10?
2: Here we go. Austin, good luck. One last question.
0: This year's Commonwealth Games will take place in which Scottish city? Glasgow or Dunfermline?
5: Dunfermline.
0: Is the wrong answer?
2: Wrong answer. Well done!
5: Woo. Wow.
1: I got a wrong.
6: 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Terms apply.

0: Mark Ronson, Bruno Mars, and there is Uptown Funk. It's 10:23. It's Gregor and Lindsay here. We're looking after things for Boogie and Arlene. Hope you're good. We're into the quarterfinal stage right now at the World Cup. There's another biggie tonight. Kicks off at 10 p.m. Norway against England.
1: Yes. Are you going to stay up for the game?
0: I will be. Yeah.
1: Because you know, we're on early breakfast usually. You've got three kids. 10 o'clock's typically quite late for us these days.
0: It's a biggie though, isn't it?
1: I know. I'm going to stay up and watch it.
0: Yeah. Do you know what? I'm kind of Norwegian.
1: Kind of Norwegian. What do you mean?
0: Do you remember when I bought my dad the Ancestry DNA
1: kit thing?
0: And he had to give it some DNA and then send it away. Mm-hmm. And it took about a month and then it came back and it told him like, oh, you're like 16% whatever.
1: Yeah.
0: And he's 3% Norwegian.
1: That's what you're going by.
0: No, so I'm a wee bit diluted down when it comes to me. But there's maybe a 1% of Norway in me.
1: Is that why you're supporting them this evening?
0: I mean, it must be. It's in my blood, isn't it? It's in my blood. So we'll see that tonight, 10 o'clock. Right, Paolo Nutini coming up and Alex Warren's next.
2: Fourth One. The Weekend.
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0: Paolo Nutini and Nerds New Shoes, 10:35 Saturday morning. We'll be good today. Gregor and Lindsay here through until midday before Grant Thompson. Coming up in a wee bit, we'll get some Shakira whenever, wherever.
1: Lovely, good throwback.
0: And some Sienna Spyro as well. We're talking this morning about that big thing from your childhood that you're like, oh, our kids will never experience that.
1: Yeah, it's quite sad.
0: It's quite sad.
1: Hi to Daniel. Toys in cereal boxes. Remember you brought that up not that long ago. I didn't realise you don't get toys in cereal boxes anymore.
0: Why is that though?
1: I think it's maybe a bit of a hazard.
0: But they were in a packet though.
1: Yeah.
0: It's not like they put like a marble, like a wee cat's eye marble in your cereal. You know what I mean? It's not like that. They were in like a wee packet.
1: Either that or it's all about money. I don't know.
0: Yeah, it could be.
1: I really
0: that.
1: Don't know. But that's a great one. Thanks, Daniel. And hi to Saren, who has literally just sent a screenshot of CFAX.
0: Oh, CFAX.
1: Yeah.
0: I take it that's long gone. You can't
1: it
0: get that.
1: It must be. Yeah. It must be. But what would you use CFAX for? Was it like the weather and...
0: Score updates.
1: Yeah, TV guide. I don't know.
0: I don't know. It's weird, isn't it? It's really weird. Stuart's son. So what was it from your childhood, Stuart?
2: Nicking bits of wood off a building site and building ramps for your BMX to jump over your mates.
1: You're outing yourself here. You never stole them, you just borrowed them.
2: Yeah, we reallocated it.
0: See, we used to do... Why do I always feel like there was always that one bit of wood that had the big rusty nail and we're like, oh, it was like added danger to your jump. You're like, watch out for the big rusty nail.
2: And you never wanted to be the last one of the mates lying down when your mates were jumping over you.
0: Oh, yes. Oh, Scott, that's a good one. Thanks for sharing.
2: Hey, guys, cheers.
0: Cheers, bye. See ya, bye-bye.

0: Shakira and Whenever, Wherever. It's fourth one. It's Gregor and Lindsay here. Hope you could. We're doing the big gig giveaway this weekend. We have a pair of tickets up for grabs for Heather on the Hill Festival at Edinburgh's Summer Sessions at the Royal Highland Showground on Saturday, the 22nd of August.
1: Such a good lineup, by the way, featuring Cammy Barnes, Skerry Vore, Kian DeCroix, and Nathan Evans and St. Phoenix Band.
0: It's going to be so good, this, right? So there's also the fourth one, Milwaukee Bay Dance Stage, with DJ sets from John Milne, Lynn Hogan and George Bowie's GBX Anthems. Is going to be bouncing.
1: Oh, it's going to be a belter.
0: Oh, so good. So we're doing the big gig giveaway and we've got a pair of tickets up for grabs throughout the weekend. And the first pair is with us. All the details after 11 o'clock. Do not miss that, right? Benson Boone is next on fourth one.
2: Gregor and Lindsay on fourth one. The Weekend.
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0: Benson Boone.
1: These beautiful things that are.
0: Beautiful things. Saturday morning. Gregor and Lindsay here, just about 11 o'clock with a new song from The Script.
2: Yeah. So this song's called The Crowd Was Singing Wonderball.
0: And do you know what made them make the song?
2: What?
0: Liam and Noel, like getting back together. Putting away their differences and obviously Oasis and what they did.
2: Oh, so it's kind of got a nice meaning behind it.
0: He said it made the hairs on the back of his neck stand when he's seen them both walk onto stage for the first time and holding hands and just be like, wow, if they can do that, then anyone can make up with someone. Do you know what I mean?
2: Depends what happens.
0: That's true. That is very true. But yeah, this is the new one. This is so good. This is so good.
2: I haven't heard it yet.
0: Really?
2: Mm-hmm.
0: I'm going to play it for you right now.
2: Oh, thanks. You're a good pal.
0: Here we go. This is brand new from The Script. It's called The Crowd Was Singing Wonderwall.

0: There we go. That's the new one from the script. It's called The Crowd Was Singing Wonderwall. Lindsay, that was the first time you've ever heard
1: it. Yeah.
0: Feedback?
1: It sounds proper old school, the script.
0: Mm. Anything else?
1: Yeah, it's good.
0: Okay, cool.
1: Thumbs up from me.
0: Stick that on the poster. I guess a thumbs up. Really good. Toe tapper. Brilliant. There we go. Thanks, Lindsay.
1: You know I'm rubbish at reviews.
0: Right, just about 11. Sam Fender coming up, and the news is next.
2: Fourth One. The Weekend. 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
0: Good morning, Saturday, the 11th of July. Gregor and Lindsay here. Let's get the latest news right now. It's 11 o'clock.
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0: The top stories this hour.
14: Detectives say they're deploying all necessary resources to find Anne Widdecombe's killer. A 26-year-old man who is being held on suspicion of murder has been eliminated from police inquiries. The ex-prison minister was found with serious injuries at her home on Thursday. Former Tory MP Edwina Curry studied with her at Oxford.
15: There was a whole kind of constructed persona that she leaned into in her time in Parliament, which she kind of abandoned to some extent once she was out of it. She endeared herself to the public in ways that really couldn't have been predicted.
14: Donald Trump's warning the US would completely decimate Iran if it tries to assassinate him. The threat comes after calls for his death were heard during the funeral of Iran's late supreme leader, Ayatollah Ali Khamenei. The first lady to have orbited the Earth and reached its greatest known depth has been recognised for her adventures by Edinburgh University. Dr. Cathy Sullivan received an honorary doctorate for her substantial contributions as an astronaut and an oceanographer. She says only positive outcomes can come from exploring new parts of the world.
16: It's a fundamental instinct in human beings from the times they're in a cradle. And I think we'll benefit a lot. The planet will benefit a lot. Society will benefit a lot if we keep nurturing and cultivating that exploratory spark.
14: In football, Rangers have signed former Hearts midfielder Cammy Devlin following his contract with the Tynecastle side expiring. He'll be linking up at Ibrox with former Jambos manager Derek McInnes and their former captain Lauren Shankland. The Aussie signed a two-year deal with the option of a third. And in golf, Scott Jameson's proud of the way he battled to survive for the weekend at Golf Scottish Open in North Berwick. He's one of three home players to make the cut and sees this competition as the sport's fifth major.
17: 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You know, Wentworth is obviously a massive event, but the strength of field here is, I'm sure, eclipses that by a fair amount. So, yeah, great to be involved over the weekend and hopefully I can make an impression.
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14: Cloudy conditions with light rain and thick fog in some areas. Highs today of 20 Celsius. That's the latest. I'm Thomas McCann.
0: The Big Get Giveaway is on. Your chance to win coming up very soon. Sam Fenter to play. And here's Zara Larsson.

0: Maroon 5. And there is one more night, just about 11:15, Saturday morning. Gregor and Lindsay here. Obviously, the big thing just now is the World Cup and the football. Wimbledon's on as well, though.
1: Yeah, I've not watched any of Wimbledon. Have you? No?
0: No, not really. I know, that's bad, isn't it? It's bad. I feel like it's ever since Andy Murray has retired, I'm just not as
1: interested.
0: Bothered.
1: Yeah. Producer Rudy, have you watched any?
2: I've been the same. I was saying that before, like, since Andy Murray sort of quit, I don't feel like I've got a reason to watch.
0: No, because you'd be sitting there, come on, Andy! Like, not that he could hear you, but you would do it, eh?
1: You'd get right you behind, in your living
0: come
1: room.
0: Come on, Andy!
1: Well, it's finals weekend at Wimbledon. Women's singles and men's doubles championship will be decided later today.
0: Do you not think it's amazing as well, though, that in our lifetime, we've been lucky enough to have your Roger Federer, your Nadal, your Djokovic, your Andy Murray. Like, we've had Serena Williams. Do you know what I mean? We've had the best tennis players while we've been alive.
1: And football players as well.
0: Yeah, Messi, Ronaldo. Mm-hmm. We've been so lucky. But or maybe in your time, it would have been like Fred Perry for you.
1: What do you mean?
0: Like, you loved watching Fred Perry. You really did, didn't you?
1: Gregor, I'm 8 months older than you.
0: 8 months is a long time. Right, Lady Gaga coming up. Got some Nelly to play as well. And Sunny Federa is on right now. Here is Think About Us.

0: Nelly and City Spud, Ride With Me. It's a good one. 20 past 11 just now. Chainsmokers and Olivia Dean, both on the way very, very soon. It's Gregor and Lindsay looking after things for Boogie and Arlene. It was another warm one last night. It was
1: stuffy.
0: My house is a nightmare. It's the insulation. You know how they make houses now?
1: Yeah.
0: They've gone too far one way, but it's too warm.
1: My friend bought a new build a number of years ago, and I was round one Christmas, and it was roasting. We had the windows open in December, and I was in a t-shirt.
0: Weird. Yeah, that's what my house is like.
1: Yeah, it's wild.
0: Oh, it's horrible. So I had to use my ice towel that I bought off the TikTok shops. Brilliant.
1: You are keeping TikTok shop in business.
0: Oh, yeah. At least once a week, I'll get a delivery of something. And I'll be like, oh, yeah, I ordered that because it takes like 2 months for it to arrive. I'm like, oh, yeah, forgot about that.
1: So what did you use? What was it?
0: The ice towel.
1: The ice towel.
0: So what you do is like a wee towel with some special material. Right, I don't know how they do this. Okay. Very scientific.
1: Magic.
0: You have to wet it.
1: Mm-hmm.
0: You wring it.
1: Uh-huh.
0: You snap it. You wear it. That's not the advert.
1: Well, I was going to say, was that the advert?
0: That's how you do it. And it's like ice cold. It's ice cold. And it lasts for about 2 hours. And all it's just water. So you wet it, wring it, snap. You have to snap it 3 times, right? That's the best bit. Chloe!
1: Remember to snap it.
0: No, I'm going to snap it because you have to whip it. That's how you snap it. You whip it. And you do that 3 times and then you put it on and it's ice cold. It's amazing.
1: It's almost like the, you know how you can get the wee heated beanie things? You put them in the microwave, but it's the opposite.
0: It's almost the opposite of that. I'll send you a link. TikTok show.
1: No, that sounds like my nightmare. Anything ice cold, whether it's 40 degrees outside. Don't want it.
0: You are weird that way. You're weird. Right, Cammy Barnes coming up. We're doing the big gig giveaway. Details on that soon. And Olivia Dean next.
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0: Chainsmokers, Coldplay, something just like this, Saturday morning. It's Gregor and Lindsay here. Oh, good throwback from Kylie Minogue, In Your Eyes, on the way some Cammy Barnes to play as well. Do you know what? I love when we do this, the big gig giveaway, giving you the chance to win your way to some of the biggest gigs in the country, Lindsay.
1: Yes, so you could be heading to Heather on the Hill Festival on Saturday the 22nd of August at the Summer Sessions in Edinburgh at the Royal Highland Showground. So on the bill, such class acts, Cammy Barnes, Skerryvore, Kian DeCroix, Nathan Evans and St Phoenix Band.
0: It's one of those festivals that's for the whole family as
1: yes,
0: well.
1: Yes, which I love. That. Yeah.
0: Yeah, I like that. So we've got a pair of tickets that could be yours and all you have to do is call us when you hear the big gig horn and it's going to sound like this.
1: That's just an example.
0: Do not call us right now. Just an example. But when you do hear that, you have to give us a call as soon as you possibly can, okay? And you call us on 0333 2020 400. So you're listening out for the next time that big gig horn is played. big horn.
1: Now, there's only 25 minutes left of our show, so, I mean, it's bound to happen soon. Calls are charged at a standard rate, but some providers may apply further charges. As soon as we play the big gig horn, lines will be open for 5 minutes and we'll select a winner at random.
0: Yeah, you're playing across the Hits Radio Network in Scotland. You need to be 18 or over to take part. Anyone aged 15 and under must be accompanied by an adult aged at least 21. You'll find all our usual competition T's and C's on our website. So the next time you hear it, Lindsay, okay?
1: Yeah, the next time
0: you hear it, you've got to be quick on the phones. Yeah!
2: The biggest throwbacks. Fourth one.

0: Did you hear what we did? Did you hear what we did? Just to try and be a wee bit clever, you see.
1: You are living life on the edge,
0: oh,
1: so you
0: we
1: are.
0: Really are. So we're doing the big gig giveaway, and this weekend, giving you the chance to win your way to Heather on the Hill Festival, Saturday, 22nd of August, at the Summer Sessions at the Royal Highland Showground in Edinburgh. Cammy Barnes is going to be there. Skerry Vore, Cian DeCroix, Nathan Evans, and St. Phoenix Band as
1: it
0: well.
1: It is going to be so, so good.
0: So we said, right, you have to listen out for the big gig horn, and as soon as you heard it, you had to be quick on the phones.
1: Why is it so difficult to say that? We both can't say
0: I feel like I'm going to say something bad. I don't know why. So you have to be super quick on the phones. Let's go to the phone right now. Hello, who's that?
2: Hi, it's Chloe.
0: Hi, Chloe. How are you?
2: I'm good, thank you. How are you?
0: I'm good. It's very quiet where you are. What are you up to? Yeah. What are you doing?
2: We are currently on our way to Ben Ann to go and climb it this afternoon.
1: Oh, not the best day for it.
2: It's not too bad. At least it's a little bit cooler today than it was yesterday.
0: So are you one of those folk that like bag a Munro and then put it on Instagram for everyone to see?
2: Often, no. But I want to bit.
1: Oh, Chloe,
0: are you up there right now? Because your signal's rubbish, by the way.
2: Oh, sorry.
1: Do you know, I went out with my ex-boyfriend and I'm pretty sure it was Ben Ann. I thought we were just going to like the area, going for like a nice spot of lunch and a wee wander. He dragged me up there and yeah, I'm kind of glad he's my ex. I'm not going to lie. The relationship didn't last long after that.
2: I can imagine.
0: Chloe, well done. You were so quick on the phone. You are off to Heather on the Hill Festival. Well done!
2: Oh my God, thank you so much. That's amazing.
0: Who's going
2: thank
0: with you?
2: Thank you so much. It'll probably just be my partner, Thomas. He's in the car with me just now.
0: So you drag him up a hill and you'll drag him to a festival. It's not bad, is it?
2: Yes. Sounds great.
0: Brilliant. Well done, Chloe.
2: Thank you so much.
0: Not a problem. And we're doing the big gig giveaway all weekend. Your next chance to win another pair of tickets with Lynn. She's going to be here from 2 o'clock this afternoon.
3: Gregor and Lindsay. Fourth one. The Weekend.
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1: Fourth one.

0: Robin Harris, Clementine Douglas, there is Blessings. Right, just about midday. That's it for us, Lindsay.
1: It is. Well, for now, we'll be back tomorrow from 9 o'clock.
0: Yeah, same time. We'll have Misheard Lyrics. Yeah. We'll do the big gig giveaway as well.
1: Yes,
0: another chance for you to win your way to Heather on the Hill Festival. Nice. So, yeah, you have a good one. If you want to pick a throwback, Grant Thompson's here. Playing your throwbacks, he's here after the latest news. That is next.
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0: Thank you very much, Gregor and Lindsay. Good afternoon. It's Grant Thompson live here on 4th One, and it's just gone midday right now. Let's catch up with the latest news.
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16: The top stories this hour. Police say the investigation into Anne Widdecombe's death is moving at significant pace. A 26-year-old man who was arrested on suspicion of murder has been eliminated from inquiries. The former prisons minister and Reform Justice spokesperson was found with serious injuries at her home on Thursday. Anne Widdecombe's biographer, Nick Couchin, says she was an all-round performer.
17: she loved the show. She loved the drama, whether it's a political stage, the televisual stage, the stage in Westminster talking to those homeless people. She was all there.
16: Donald Trump's warning the US would completely decimate Iran if there's any attempt on his life. The threat comes after calls for his death were heard during the funeral of Iran's late supreme leader. A former NASA astronaut has received an honorary doctorate degree from the University of Edinburgh for her contributions to space and oceanography. Dr. Kathy Sullivan was the first American woman to complete a spacewalk and to reach the deepest known point of the ocean. Her dive continues the legacy of the HMS Challenger expedition, which was led by a former Edinburgh Uni professor.
18: Sir Charles Wyville Thompson was, of course, the chief scientist for HMS Challenger. So those associations just added extra layer, patina of super delight to being honoured by this university and the city.
16: In football, former Hearts midfielder Cammy Devlin has moved to Rangers after his contract at Tynecastle expired. The Aussie signed a two-year deal at Ibrox with the option of a third. He's joining former Hearts manager Derek McInnes and former Hearts captain Lauren Shankland. And in golf, Rory McIlroy heads into round three of the Scottish Open at North Berwick on 9 under par. The world number two carded a 66 yesterday, and he's happy with how he handled some tricky conditions.
19: Got off to a really nice start, and then sort of by the turn, you know, the wind had got to its strongest, and it felt like it was hard to get the ball close to the pins, and it would have been nice to be a couple better, but obviously in a great position going into the weekend.
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16: Cloudy conditions this afternoon with light rain and heavy fog in some areas, highs of 15 Celsius. That's the latest. I'm Thomas McCann.
21: Hey, it's Grant Thompson here. Going to start the show this afternoon with a guy that during the week bought everybody in a pub in London a drink. And the round came to a staggering £2,000. It's a bad day when you read that story and go, that's no bad for London. It's Lewis Capaldi. This is Stay Love.

Bruno Mars there, and I just might. 10 past 12, Saturday. It's the 11th of July. Good afternoon. Grant Thompson here. How you doing today? You all right? Having a good Saturday so far? Oh, I'm having a nightmare. I have woken up with the biggest spot known to man on my cheek. Like, this thing should have its own postcode. So hopefully that's away by tomorrow. Anyway,

Now into all the throwbacks are chosen by you. So if you want to get a tune on the radio, let me know what you're doing, let me know where you're heading, and I'll do my best to sort that out. There's a couple of ways you can get in touch. Quickest and easiest is to WhatsApp me, so you can voice note or you can message, and it's 0333 20 2400. You can text me if you're old school, and it's 61025 with my name Grant at the start. Let me know your name, let me know where you are, let me know what you're doing with your Saturday, and let me know what song you'd like to go on. All I ask is that it's a throwback, so not a new tune, something you haven't heard in a while, something that'll sound class, and I'll do my best to call you back and get you on between now and 2 o'clock. And I want to play you something brand new right now from Miles Smith. This is Hold Me in the Dark.

0: Sometimes you need a wee chilled moment, and there it is, Beyonce, and that is Halo. Happy Saturday, Grant Thompson here. It's the quarterfinals tonight in the World Cup. It's Norway, England at 10 o'clock tonight, and then at 2 a.m. it's Argentina, Switzerland. Spain getting through last night, so that's going to be some game on Tuesday. France, Spain in the semi-finals. World Cup action later. Keep it here, going to get some throwbacks on, chosen by you in just a minute. I'm going to play you Taylor Swift next.
1: Yeah. Fourth one.
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0: Twins are class today. Got some Teddy Swims coming up. That was Franz Ferdinand and Take Me Out. 12:30 Saturday. Hi, Grant, it's Mark here. Hope you're having a cracking weekend. Yeah, mine's is all right. Nice to hear you on the radio. Can I have a shout-out, please, to my daughter, Destiny, who is looking forward to Zippo's Circus tonight. Thank you very much. No bother at all. Can we have some entrance, please? Yes, maybe before 1 o'clock. Would you like to get a tune on? WhatsApp me. 0333 202400 is my number. Hi, Grant. Off to Club Tropicana tonight to dance the afternoon away. Please play a wee shaking your behind tune. It's new romantic theme tonight, so you take your pick. That's from Tina. Let's take a voice note from Fraser. What are you saying, Fraser?
1: Just had a thought. Do you think he'd manage to play Plan B? She said.
0: Yes.
1: And I heard that for a while.
0: Neither have I. That's what the throwback's all about. 0333 202400 is my number.

0: him through in Glasgow last month at the summer sessions, and he was class. Teddy swims there and the door on 4th One. If you want to be at our summer sessions next month at the Royal Highland Centre, seeing the Heather on the Hill Festival, that's the one with Cammy Barnes, Skateboard, my grand loves him, Cian DeCroix and Nathan Evans and the St. Phoenix Band, and the 4th One Milwaukee Dance Stage with producer John, Lynn Hogan and George Bowie. All you need to do is listen to us all weekend. We've got your chance to win your way in on the big gig giveaway. Keep it at 4th One. And keep it here before 1. Another throwback chosen by you coming up, and some new Calvin as well.
1: Grant Thompson, 4th One.
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0: 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Good luck to both teams.
1: Fourth one.

0: Jason Derulo there and Take You Dancing. Coming up, brand new tune from Calvin Harris and Jazzy before 1 o'clock. You are on the throwbacks. You want to get a tune on? 0333 20 20 400 on WhatsApp. You can voice note me, you can message, or you can get me on the phone. And I've got Barry on the phone right now. Barry, what's happening today?
1: We're just in the hairdresser's just now. Are you to get our haircut.
0: Are you actually in the hairdresser's chair?
1: Not yet, no.
0: Right, okay. What are you getting done?
1: We're just getting our trim because it's too hot.
0: I mean, that's fair too. I could be using a trim as well. What song can I get on for you?
1: That You See by Entron.
0: This is a great song. What's your plans for the weekend?
1: We're going to go shopping later on and hopefully not get burnt tomorrow.
0: Yeah, I think tomorrow's going to be decent, by the way. But listen, enjoy your haircut and here's your tune.
1: Thank you, cheers.

0: Amazing is he going to be next month at Hampden Park. Calvin Harris there, and that is Satisfy, and we may or may not have tickets on the big giveaway. I've said too much. Coming up after one, some more tunes chosen by you, because that's what we do. It's the Throwback Takeover on a Saturday. And stay there, your latest news at one's next.
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0: Hey, how you doing? Grant Thompson here. Another hour of throwbacks chosen by you. Coming up right now, it's just gone 1 o'clock. Let's catch up with your latest news.
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13: The top stories this hour. Detectives say they're carrying out numerous inquiries as they investigate who killed Anne Widdecombe. A 26-year-old murder suspect has been eliminated from the investigation. The well-known politician was found dead at her home in Devon on Thursday. Former Deputy Prime Minister Sir David Lidington worked for her when she was Shadow Home Secretary.
14: You could argue with her in the team and she would never hold it against you. She accepted that disagreement was a normal fact of life, but actually that didn't mean as human beings that you had to loathe each other or regard somebody who disagreed with you as somehow morally inferior to you. That was not her at all.
13: TV presenter and newsreader Dermot Murnaghan has died at the age of 68 following a period of illness with prostate cancer. His family say he died peacefully at his home in North London this morning. Two men and a woman have been arrested and charged over the death of a caring father in Aberdeen last year. Police were called to the death of 44-year-old David Pristaiko on Marcus Road on November the 22nd. They're due to appear at Aberdeen Sheriff Court on Monday. Play at the Scottish Open in North Berwick has been suspended due to fog. It's unclear at this stage when things will resume. Tournament director Miguel Vidaillor is speaking to DP World Tour.
15: The rule is basically players are not necessarily entitled to see the ball landing or the flight of the ball, but however they need, for example, for a tee shot on a par 4 or 5, they need to be able to see the contours of the bunkers or any penalty areas or the tree line.
13: There's currently a three-way tie at the top of the leaderboard with Rory McIlroy, Tom Kim and Jordan Smith all on 9 under par. And this season's first Scottish League Cup games get underway this afternoon. Among the fixtures, Dundee United are away to Stirling and Annan Athletic host Ross County. The group stages get underway at 3pm with St Mirren beginning their defence of the trophy away to Dumbarton.
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13: Cloudy with patchy light rain in places, brightening up in the west with highs of 21. That's the latest. I'm Anita Stratton.
0: Hey, hopefully you're having a great Saturday. Grant Thompson here. More throwbacks chosen by you coming up, and Olivia Dean's on first.

0: Put your blame on me.
1: I would love to have that deeper voice. That is Rag and Bone Man and Human. Good afternoon. Grant Thompson here. Hopefully having a cracking Saturday. I am here. You are on the Throwbacks. What would you like to hear? 0333 20 20 400 is my number on WhatsApp. You can message me or you can voice note like Lee. Lee, what are you saying?
2: Hi, Lee here.
1: Hi, Lee.
2: Grant, a wee cheery song for a Saturday. Could you play NSYNC, Bye Bye Bye?
1: Oh, wow.
2: From

0: Would you like to see him at the Heather on the Hill Festival? I may have a pair of tickets before 2 o'clock. I may not. It may be Lynn that has a bit of tickets on the big gig giveaway. That was our pal Cabby Barnes and Highland Runaway. And before that, how good was it to hear NSYNC and Bye Bye Bye, by the way? Hey Grant, any chance of a wee mention, please? It's Alice here. Can you say hi to me? Can you also say hi to my dad and my sister? Of course I can. Hi to Aaron, who is currently heading to Blackpool. Grant, any tune to get us through the drive? I love the drive to Blackpool. Do you always play that game when you get on the... I can't remember the name of the motorway, but the one where you can see the Blackpool Tower, and it's the first one to see the Blackpool Tower. Anyway, guys, have a great holiday. Thank you so much for getting on. Some more throwbacks chosen by you coming up between now and 2 o'clock. Lynn is on from two with the big Saturday summer show. It's taking me a lot of practice to get that in. I've got tunes coming up. Got another throwback chosen by you coming up in the next 10 minutes. New one from John Newman and a wee classic from Dua Lipa in the next couple of minutes as well. Keep it here.
1: Fourth one.
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0: levitating. Here, that's got to be her most underrated tune. Dua Lipa there and Levitating. Happy Saturday. Grant Thompson here. We're going to play you John Newman and Medico in just a minute. Kelly is on the phone. Kelly, what's happened today?
1: We're on a road trip, just going out and about and enjoying the weather.
0: Where's the road trip heading?
1: Just to Mabel. We're just going to, I think there's an adventure park or something, so we're going to go there.
0: Well, listen, have a great weekend.
1: Thank you. You too.
0: And before you go, I am very excited about what you're going to ask for here. Now, you're asking for a proper throwback from back in the day.
1: 100%.
0: So, Kelly, tell us, what would you like to get on the radio?
1: A Gypsy Woman, please.
0: Oh, by the way, 10 out of 10.
1: 10 out of 10 banging.
0: I've got TikTok, but no going there. Right, here's your tune.
1: Thank you very much.

0: John Newman is so back. That is medical. Before Lynn at 2 o'clock, I'll get another throwback on chosen by you and a chance for you to win right now.
1: Fourth one. Let me win.
0: It was Pat last night that got the call. If you missed it, she got £750,000. She was stunned when Gemma called her and she explained how it's going to change her and her family's life. Of course it is. What an amazing amount of money. She got £750,000. Right now, I've got £777,000. You could be winning that on Friday of next week, but you need to play the game. Now, you know the deal. There's a couple of ways you can enter. 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Kate Thornton's making the call next week. If she calls you and you answer, just like Pat, you'll win the cash, but you'll win even more money. You will win £777,000. It's a guaranteed winner. 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

0: Oh, if it's not Jay McDonald, I'm not interested. Rosé, Bruno Mars, and that is Appetit. Speaking of Jay McDonald, don't know if you were watching the telly last night. Were you watching Jay McDonald does the Canary Islands on Channel 5? So last night was Tenerife. Cannot wait till Jay McDonald does Gran Canaria and Jay McDonald does the Yumble Centre. If you know, you know. Right, Lynn is on at 2 o'clock and I've got one more throwback before then. Let's take a voice note. Hello, who's this?
1: Hi, it's DM in Seahouses. How about Skater Boy by Avril Lavigne? Because that would be a nice bouncy tune to have today. See ya.
0: Absolutely, yes. What a great tune to finish on. Thank you.

0: Drop Dead.
1: Last one from me today is the gorgeous Olivia Rodrigo, and that is Drop Dead. Have a lovely weekend. I'll be back Monday after Boogie in the Morning. Stephen Mill on Boogie in the Morning next week, so it'll be a riot. And I'll be on at 10 with the throwbacks. Lynn is on next. Now, I was listening last week, so I think I've got this right. It is the Big Saturday Summer Show. What is it? The Big Summer Saturday Show. Anyway, Lynn's going to explain all. She's on between 2 and 6. And stay there. Your latest news at 2 is next.
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0: Sexy with Callum Gallagher. Tonight from 10. 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
12: All right, it's the big Saturday summer show. Hope you're good. Hope your weekend has gone all right. It's 2 o'clock now. I'm Lynn Hogan, and here's your latest news update.
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6: Fourth One.
15: The top stories this hour. Six people, including three children, have been taken to hospital following a crash on the M8 near Chapel Hall. Police say they were travelling in a Mercedes minivan, which was involved in a collision with an HGV around 2 a.m. this morning. It follows a fatal accident on Friday morning on the M74 in South Lanarkshire. A 24-year-old man was pronounced dead at the scene following a one-car crash near Abington. Detectives say they believe Anne Widdicombe was killed at home on Wednesday lunchtime, nearly 24 hours before her body was found. They say their inquiries are moving at a significant pace. A 26-year-old suspect's been eliminated from the investigation. TV news anchor Dermot Murnaghan has died at the age of 68. His family say he passed away peacefully this morning following a period of illness with prostate cancer. He worked for all the UK's major broadcasters during his five-decade career in journalism. On Sky News in September 2022, he announced the death of Queen Elizabeth.
16: Buckingham Palace has just announced that Her Majesty Queen Elizabeth II has died.
15: CCTV on the water on Loch Lomond will be used this weekend to tackle a rise in reckless behaviour by jet ski users. The Park Authority's Chief Executive Gordon Watson says it can put people's lives at risk.
17: It's posing a real threat to life. The risks are really high that we're going to have a very serious incident. And ironically, some of these individuals are a danger to each other. And we had an incident where two jet skis collided, one individual seriously injured.
15: And former Hearts midfielder Cammy Devlin's moved to Rangers after his contract at Tynecastle expired. The Aussie signed a two-year deal at Ibrox with the option of a third. He's the latest former Jambo to switch from Gorgie to Glasgow, joining former Hearts manager Derek McInnes and former captain Lauren Shankland at Rangers.
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15: Cloudy with patchy light rain in places, brightening up in the west with highs of 21. That's the latest. I'm Anita Stratton.
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12: All right, I'm Lynn Hogan with you for the next few hours. 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

0: Nathan Evans and Highland Girl. You could also be singing la di di di di da da da la di di di. Better than that, on the 22nd of August, you could be singing along because the big gig giveaway is on this weekend. And I've got tickets up for grabs for Heather on the Hill Festival, which is going to be fantastic. And also, I'm going to be DJing at it as well. My first time DJing at a proper festival.
1: Oh, that's exciting.
0: I know, it's very exciting. So tickets up for grabs on this show, but more about that coming up. But hope you're good. It's Saturday. It's the big Saturday summer show, 11th of July. I'm Lynn Hogan with you right through until 6 o'clock, even though the weather isn't quite reflecting summer. It's not so great. Yesterday, it was stunning.
1: I would describe today, though, as a bra Scottish summer.
0: Yeah, exactly. You know,
1: it's what you'd expect.
0: A bit greyish. A little bit of rain here, there and everywhere, and not quite El Scorchio. But yesterday, on the other hand, was too nice. And I mean that because I wanted to have a chilled out day. I was off work, and I was off work last night, and I had nothing to do, which usually is a good thing for me because I'm always running a bit like a dafty. But because it was nice, I felt the need to do something or go out or dress summery and just be out and about with the people.
1: It's a bit peer pressure, isn't it? Because if you were just sat in the house on the couch on your jammies on a day like yesterday, you would get judged.
0: That's exactly what I did last night.
1: Sorry.
0: I went out for a walk for about half

0: like falling down my nose, and I had to keep pushing them up. I was getting very overstimulated with my hair sticking to my cheeks. I was just sweating and roasting and moaning about the heat that I went home and just basically chilled out and closed the blinds and thought, well, it's sunny out there, but it's not in here.
1: It's a right sunny day wasted, that
0: yeah,
1: is.
0: I know, that's the thing, that's what I felt like. It was almost like at school, you know, when you're hanging about in the bike sheds or that at school and there's like peer pressure, go on, do this, and you're like, okay, okay, that's what it's like. Go on, go out, it's sunny, you have to go out, you can't stay in. Pints in the sun, barbecues. But I don't have a garden, so I can't do any of that. So I did just literally stay in last night. And my, do nothing.
1: My neighbour had a barbecue yesterday and my other half was furious because he had the washing out.
0: And it stinks, doesn't it?
1: Stinks.
0: I'd be more furious at the fact that nobody's passing me over a burger or a wee sausage over the fence.
1: True.
0: I'd be like that, where's my food? Give me a bit of that. Right, got Pitbull coming up right now. Zara Larsson.

0: can't stop the party, Mr. Worldwide, Mr. 305, the man himself. He was down at Hyde Park, of course. He was doing summer sessions in Glasgow last week, and he's been at Hyde Park and Aldi rebranded for one day only outside of the gig to Baldy.
1: Baldy.
0: They were handing out bald caps for free because he had to try and do this world record attempt, which, by the way, they managed to do. I'm pretty sure it was like 22,000 or just over that bald caps. Well, people in bald caps.
1: At the same time.
0: At the same time at Hyde Park, and he's got the Guinness World Record for it, which is bizarre, but also I love Pitbull at the same time. Like, I love the fact that he, on stage, looking out to millions of people in bald caps, it's just made his life.
1: He's amazing. I think his energy, like to have the energy he has, is amazing.
0: And he does it all in a suit as well, which is fantastic. He does it all in a suit, properly, always nicely dressed. And we will always remember, it's 2026, in years and years and years to come, the quote will be, "This is for everybody going through tough times." Believe me, been there, done that. But every day above ground is a good day. Remember that. 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

0: Big Saturday summer show. I'm Lynn Hogan. It's just after 2:30. She's recently married, of course. There's a story out today that's kind of disgusting, but also at the same time, I think whoever has done this is pretty much an entrepreneur. Somebody has taken the rubbish from her wedding venue, so collected all the garbage, as they say in America, that was left out the back, right? So they've taken it and they've put it into, you know, you get those little storage cube things that a lot of people use for packing up.
1: Oh, yeah.
0: They've put each item, a handful of rubbish essentially, into the storage cubes and sold each one for $25.
1: So this is just like literally rubbish that's been collected from the ceremony and just chucked into bags.
0: And I'm thinking it wouldn't be so bad if you got like a place name or something and it was somebody famous. You'd go, oh, that's pretty cool because this is like belongs to this person.
1: I feel like one of the favours.
0: Yeah.
1: From but the then, because not everyone takes the favour, do
0: they? What would a favour? But you're not going to be getting like a wee bag of almonds, are you? That way. Or maybe like a wee bottle of something, like a wee empty bottle, just anything. But some people have got caution tape, water bottle caps. Cigarette butts were also in there. Pieces of a rainbow fan. Somebody got some straws in theirs. You'd be like, oh, maybe Taylor used this when she was having her wee vodka and Diet Coke. Utensils, but this is the funniest thing. Somebody got an ovulation test kit.
1: Who's using that at a wedding?
0: But think of the amount of people at the wedding, because she pretty much invited like everybody and their man and their like, every man and their dog, everybody, their auntie, their uncle, they were all at the wedding. So unfortunately, I have got some sad news for you. There's no more, just in case you wanted to buy one, because I know you're a massive fan.
1: I do love Swift.
0: Of Taylor Swift, and I can see that you're going on just now to find out if there's any left.
1: Sold out.
0: Getting your wallet out for $25, but none left, unfortunately. Sorry to tell you that. Right, here's Harry Styles now.

0: Pink Pony Club here on 4th One. Amblin Hogan with you through until 6 o'clock. And this weekend is the big gig giveaway. Tickets up for grabs for Heather on the Hill Festival. It's part of Edinburgh Summer Sessions at the Royal Highland Showground on the Saturday, the 22nd of August. You could be there. There's also a 4th One Milwaukee Bay dance stage, DJ sets from John Milne. Also myself, I'm going to be there and I can't wait. And the main man, George Bowie's GBX Anthems. It's going to be huge and you can win your win. Stay tuned for more details on 4th One.
1: 4th Ones.
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0: T-Pain and Low. I've got Sienna Spyro coming up. It is the big Saturday summer show on Lynn Hogan. It's 9 minutes away from 3 o'clock. This time last week, we were talking about you, producer Rory, yes, planning a little romantic night away with your husband because it was your anniversary.
1: Yeah, 2 year anniversary, which is nuts.
0: Now, I was on social media thinking, where did he go? What did he do? And you didn't post anything. You are very private when it comes to things like that on social media. But did you go to Newcastle?
1: We did go to Newcastle.
0: And was it crazy? Was it mental?
1: Well, let's say, we were literally in Newcastle for 24 hours. So we went on the Sunday night, because the other half was working on the Sunday morning. So we went on the Sunday night, home by Monday night, and I spent about a lot of money.
0: Oh.
1: A lot of money.
0: But you did tell me before we came on air that you were the only people left in the restaurant that you were in, to the point where they had to come up and ask you if you were planning on getting pudding, because the kitchen staff were desperate to get home.
1: Well, because we drove down, right? And so it was, by the time my other half finished, we actually went down the road and drove down there. It was quite late, and we're like, we needed time to get ready, have a couple of drinks before we go for dinner.
0: You're one of these people that comes into a restaurant, hi, are you still serving? They're like, yeah, we've only got about 15 minutes left till we close, and they're raging with you. They're talking about you in the back room, they're like, oh, they've just come in.
1: In fairness, we booked the table for half nine.
0: Who goes out for dinner at half past nine?
1: A massive three-course steak dinner at half nine on a Sunday night.
0: Oh my goodness. And the thing is, the guy came up and said to you, are you going to be hanging about for a bit? Aye. Because the staff want to go.
1: Kitchen staff are just wondering, are you planning on having pudding? And I was like, I'm really sorry, but I am.
0: And you made the guy in the kitchens hang back to make your pudding.
1: We were literally the last people out, and we went to a wee club after, like a wee bar. We were the last people out of there as well before they closed.
0: You're blacklisted in Newcastle now.
1: Yeah, we'll be allowed back.
0: There's photos of you on the wall. Don't let them in. And by the way, can I just tell you, that pudding, guaranteed they did something to that. They'd be like...

0: Sienna Spiro, Material Lover. It's Saturday the 11th of July. I'm Lynn Hogan. It's the big Saturday summer show. Got Neo and Lewis Capaldi coming up after your news next.
1: Fourth One.
2: 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Fourth One.
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0: All right, it's Saturday. It's the 11th of July. I'm Lynn Hogan on the big Saturday summer show right now, 3 o'clock, and here's your latest news.
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19: The top stories this hour. It's emerged the former MP Anne Widdecombe was lightly attacked in her home in Devon on Wednesday lunchtime. Detectives have released an update as they continue to treat the 78-year-old's death as murder. A search is continuing for a white male suspect after a 26-year-old man questioned yesterday was released without further action. Sky's correspondent Dan Whitehead is at the scene in Dartmoor.
20: Forensic officers, scene of crime, investigators in those white forensics suits have been going in and out of Anne Widdecombe's house as they continue to gather evidence.
19: Three children are among six people taken to hospital after a crash between a minivan and a lorry on the M8. It happened around 2 a.m. this morning at the junction near Chapel Hall. It follows a one-car crash in South Lanarkshire that has claimed the life of a 24-year-old man. It happened around 5 a.m. yesterday on the M74 near Abington. Police are asking anyone who witnessed either of the incidents to come forward. TV presenter and newsreader Dermot Murnaghan has died at the age of 68 following a period of illness with prostate cancer. His family say he died peacefully at his home in North London this morning. The main contenders at the Scottish Open won't be able to finish their third rounds today after heavy fog halted play. The action has now resumed in North Berwick, but joint leaders Rory McIlroy, Tom Kim and Jordan Smith won't now tee off until after 6 p.m. Home favourite and 2024 champion Bob McIntyre gets underway around 5:40. And the season's first Scottish League Cup games are just getting underway. Holders St Mirren are away to Dumbarton. Manager Craig McLeish says they're determined to make a big impact.
1: First and foremost, we have to make sure we progress through the group and getting off to a good start. And then it's our trophy to defend. And I've said that to the boys, like, make sure somebody's got to fight you for it. Don't give it up easy. And that will be our goal.
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19: Cloudy with patchy light rain in places, brightening up in the west with highs of 21. That's the latest. I'm Anita Stratton.
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0: All right, hope you're good. I'm Lynn Hogan. Got Neo coming up right now. Lewis Capaldi. This is Stay Love.

0: you're good. Tonight is the World Cup quarterfinals. It's Norway versus England. 10 o'clock kickoff. Argentina versus Switzerland is early hours of the morning at 2 a.m. 10 o'clock's a good time, but the time we finish the show, 6 o'clock, get home, takeaway. Going to be watching it, producer Rory?
1: Yes. I think I will watch it. I think there is a chance it may be delayed because the weather's due to have an impact on the game. But if it does start at 10, I'll stay and I'll watch.
0: Yeah. Who are you supporting?
1: What a question. Of course I want both teams to win, but that's not possible. It's such a shame, isn't it?
0: Oh, it is a shame, isn't it? It's a shame. Do you know what I'm loving just now? The little adverts that are doing the rounds with Gordon Strachan, Graham Souness, who else is there? There's another guy in it, Charlie Nicholas.
1: Yes.
0: And they're so funny. Like, obviously, the latest one is where they're all Norwegian. And it is good. If you can see them, there. I think I've seen them on Twitter X. I've not seen them anywhere else, but it's for like a betting website that you can go on. And basically, it's like funny little adverts. They did one, like a Mexico one as well.
1: That's right.
0: Which was brilliant. So
1: it
0: funny.
1: It was the sandwich taco that was my favourite.
0: Yes. Uh huh. If you get the chance to, you really should check the one out, the Norwegian one. It's funny. But, you know, I mean, obviously.
1: Hey, what are you doing? We've been over this before.
0: Listen, this is in no way who I want to win tonight. I just like the song. And I thought, what a chance to stick it on.

0: Amy McDonald, Mr. Rock and Roll, played to Taylor Swift and Opalite. Before that, we were talking about her wedding and how there was a guy selling bits of her rubbish that was left over from her wedding. It all sold out. He basically made up little bags of it and sold it for like $25, and it all sold out. People were desperate to get their hands on Taylor Swift's garbage from her wedding. But here's a question for you. If you could rake through a celebrity's bin, or if you could get some rubbish from a celebrity just to have a wee rake in it, whose would it be?
1: Are you wanting arrested?
0: No, but listen.
1: This is nuts.
0: No, well, it is a little bit nuts, but also at the same time, if you are fond of an artist or a particular celebrity, it would be quite interesting to get a wee rake through their green bin and just see what they're throwing out and what rubbish there is in there.
1: But it'd only be good if, like, you found something like a pregnancy test or, like... like, something that's going to generate gossip, otherwise you just wasted $25.
0: I'm thinking it would be good to have a look through bins just to see, like, bank statements and stuff. Do you know what I mean?
1: What are you planning?
0: No, not that I would look through anybody's bins, believe me. But I mean, like, it would be good to see if they'd thrown out any letters with perhaps any bank statements on there so you could just check out their bank balance and stuff. But I'm trying to think of celebrities that I love or that people that I would like to get my hands on their rubbish. I can't actually think of anybody in particular. Do you know what? Maybe Sir David Jason, because you know I love Only Fools and Horses.
1: Oh, you do.
0: So maybe just a good look through. I mean, I don't know what he'd be thrown out to be for. He's elderly now, isn't he? He's quite old. It would maybe just be like tins of beans and stuff. It wouldn't be that exciting. But I mean, it's just one of these things that if you could get a rake through somebody's bin. Never thought we'd be talking about this on a Saturday in July. If you could rake through a celebrity's bin, whose bin would it be?
1: Definitely not yours, that's for sure.
0: By the way, there'd be nothing exciting. It would all just be Chinese takeaway empties.
2: Fourth one.
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0: It's Venga Boys on Saturday afternoon and boom, boom, boom, boom.
1: Fourth one.
0: Well, we just paid out £750,000 to Pat, who was absolutely loving it, obviously, but very emotional at the same time. I think I would be emotional if I was to win that amount of money. It's life-changing for you and your family. And this time, it's £777,000 to be won. And that money could be yours. You need to get your place in the draw now. Do you know what I'd love to do? I would love to, for one day only, just be like a proper celeb. So I'd book like first class on a plane or even see how much it would be for like a private jet. Maybe I wouldn't get far because it would be expensive, but just, you know, lord
2: you
0: it up.
2: Could like rent a private jet for a few tens of thousands. Yes. So you'd still have like
0: loads left.
2: Loads left.
0: Do something like that. Go somewhere where there's loads of places I could go shopping and just, I mean, I know it sounds crazy and very self-indulgent, but I think sometimes, you know, if you had that money, you could do that. Treat yourself. And for the kids, imagine just taking them all about shopping. Pick what you want. Pick what you want. Price doesn't matter. Well, actually, put that down. That's actually true, dear. No, you're not getting that. You've already got toys in the house, but something like that. Or you could maybe be more sensible and invest or do something better with it. It's up to you. Text YES to 61025 and get in the draw. 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You could also do it online. 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You can also call this number. It's 03434-269-340. Calls are charged at the standard rate, over 18s only. We're going to close the lines at 5pm on Friday. So get yourself in that draw now and then that's it done. And if your phone goes on Friday after 5, answer it and £777,000 is yours. And we'll pay it into your bank account straight after the call. Enter now for your chance to win. Just text the word YES and send that to 61025. Good luck. Here's Sonny Federa now.

0: Little Mix and Touch. It's Saturday, it's the 11th of July. I'm Lynn Hogan. It's 20 to 4 now. Do you know, last night I couldn't get to sleep. We've got a kitten called Kiki. Still a kitten, like 12 weeks now, I think. Kiki's very small, but he keeps doing this thing where at first he was going under the duvet and attacking my feet, but now what he's doing is going into the duvet. So like in the bit, you know, it's buttoned up at the bottom.
1: Yeah.
0: So he climbs through a little hole and he's like in the middle of the duvet. And I'm like, what are you doing, me man? Get out of there. Why are you in there? And then he attacks my feet from in that bit. And I'm like, what are you doing?
1: I'm not surprised. I can smell them from here.
0: How dare you? It's nothing to, I think it's a thing that kittens do, but I don't know how it stops. I just can't be cutting about my house with a kitten running after my feet every day. It's not happening.
1: Just have to wear shoes to bed.
0: And look at me, I'm scratched to bits. Look. Always getting scratched.
1: What did you expect when you got a kitten?
0: Expected lots of cuddles and affection, which, to be fair, I do get. But I didn't realise that kittens get the zoomies just like dogs as well. Yeah. And that happened last night, and going to the duvet and biting my feet. It's just all getting a wee bit too much because I love my sleep and I'm not getting enough of it just
2: Fourth
0: now.
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0: Skewis. It's Saturday, it's the 11th of July. I'm Lynn Hogan, thanks for joining me today. Hope you're good. My mouth's a bit claggy. We've just had a treat. Even though I planned to do it at 4 o'clock, we just decided to go in there early with our custard shoe buns.
1: Oh, it's good.
0: Even better when they were in the whoopsie aisle.
1: A good bargain as well.
0: I love a yellow sticker item, and they were delicious. By the way, the two of us literally inhaled it. Hold on a second. I went out and got them from the fridge. I'm pretty sure Benson Boone had just started 2:58, and you said to me before then, that song, that was bra, that was.
1: It was so good.
0: So it must have taken you, what, under 2 minutes to scoff that?
1: Yeah, I demolished that. Yeah. I'm a pig, but
0: well,
1: I like it.
0: Well, I was about like 30 seconds after you, so I don't know what I'm saying. Right, the Script are going on tour later this year. It's the Man in the Arena tour. I've seen them live like once or twice before. They're amazing. And this is their latest single from their new album. I've not heard this yet. Personally, but you haven't. You said it's very early on Script.
1: It's proper like classic The Script sort of sound. You'll like it.
0: Now, this is about when Danny from The Script went to the Oasis concert last year. Obviously, they got back together and they did the big gigs, and how everybody was singing Wonderwall and he got very emotional.
1: And he had proper goosebumps, that goosebumps moment of just watching everyone enjoying themselves, seeing the brothers come back out on stage. It was great.
0: I love how he's written about this. So like normally it's all like lovey-dovey stuff or breakup stuff, and this is just an actual like true story about going to see Oasis last year. So I think we can all relate to this. It's new from The Script. The crowd was singing Wonderwall. God.

0: script with the crowd was singing Wonderwall. It's Saturday. Is it true that Oasis are doing gigs next year, Etihad Stadium and Wembley?
1: I think so. I think they did something like 12 shows in a row somewhere.
0: At first, I thought it was leaked information, but I'm pretty sure it is a live tour 2027 because I'm pretty sure they're doing other areas as well. But here in the UK, it's Etihad and Wembley. I'm sorry, but...
1: You going?
0: I just don't think I can take any more of it. Like last, I feel like last year, 2026 will always be the year, 2025 will always be the year, sorry, that I remember for just trying to get Oasis tickets, getting Oasis tickets, having the wrong Oasis tickets so I couldn't make it, getting more, going there by myself, having the best night, but that's it, it's over and done with now.
1: Back in your box is what you say.
0: Yeah, exactly. Just, do you know what? I love you, Liam, and Noel, but that's it. That's plenty.
2: Fourth one.
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0: All right, hope you're good. It is Saturday. I'm Lynn Hogan. It's the 11th of July right now. 4 o'clock. Let's get an update on the latest news now.
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7: The top stories this hour. Detectives have revealed they believe Anne Withycombe was attacked in her home nearly 24 hours before her body was discovered. A murder inquiry is continuing into the former MP's death. Police are searching for a white male suspect after a 26-year-old man arrested yesterday was eliminated from their investigation. Police searching for a man who's been missing from Aberdeen since Tuesday say they've found his van in the car park of Drumcastle. 49-year-old Keith Gold is a keen hill walker, but officers say concerns growing as time passes without any confirmed sightings. Loch Lomond and the Trossachs say it's been a challenging season so far with a rise in the number of incidents which breach bylaws. The Park Authority will use CCTV this weekend to help tackle reckless behaviour on jet skis. A man was left with injuries to his chest and leg after two jet skis collided on the loch on Thursday evening. National Park Authority Chief Exec Gordon Watson has this message for people heading to the water this weekend.
16: Be aware of what's happening around you. Respect others, particularly those that are in the water, swimming or paddle boarding, and let them enjoy the loch in the same way that you want to enjoy the loch.
7: Rangers have signed former Hearts midfielder Cammy Devlin following his contract with the Tynecastle side expiring. He'll be linking up at Ibrox with former Jambos manager Derek McInnes and their former captain Lawrence Shankland. And a fog-enforced delay has caused big problems on day three of the Scottish Open in North Berwick. It means the joint leaders, including Rory McIlroy, all on 9 under par, won't tee off until after 6 p.m. But the world number two relishes the challenges thrown up by this Renaissance club course.
17: It's great. It's the way you want to play links golf. Yeah, you can be creative around the greens. You can be creative with, you know, the way you play your second shots into the greens. You can be creative off the tee, hitting it low and trying to get run out of the fairways. So it is. It's a very fun way to play.
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7: Mostly dry but cloudy. The best of the evening sunshine in the southwest. Lows of 14. That's the latest. I'm Anita Stratton.
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0: All right, Saturday afternoon, Dave Guetta and Anne-Marie coming up after Bruno Mars now.

0: Miles Smith is stargazing. I'm Lynn Hogan with you until 6 o'clock. It's the big Saturday summer show. Also got tickets up for grabs for Heather on the Hill Festival and the big gig giveaway. More details on that coming up. Rory's getting a dog. Producer Rory.
1: Oh, whoa, what? No.
0: This is now some sort of debate that's just been started, but...
1: Me and you are going to fall out. We've spent the last 10 minutes arguing.
0: To be fair, I'm a dog person. I know I've got a kitten. That's because my son wanted one. And actually, to be fair, I have warmed to the idea. I'm now a cat lady for the rest of my life. But I do love dogs. And you are in the position where you could rehome a dog.
1: No, so my husband came home last night and he's like, I was just on the phone to my mum. I was like, oh, very good. What's she saying? Excited for her birthday. So, and then he's like, no, she's still talking about a neighbour who's got a dog that she's not able to look after anymore. And my mum's thrown our name in the mix.
0: And said, well, Rory could have a dog.
1: I was just like, instantly, nah.
0: Really?
1: Like we've just moved, right? We've just bought our first home.
0: Mm-hmm.
1: And I kind of want to enjoy it a bit.
0: Like, with a nice garden for the dog.
1: It's got a nice garden that I want to enjoy. Like, I've got a new sofa that I want getting ruined already.
0: It's and a King Charles, isn't it? A King Charles.
1: It's a King Charles Cavalier. And it's... like, don't get me wrong, it's a cute dog. There's nothing wrong with the dog. We're just not in that position.
0: Well, I feel like it's maybe already been decided for you.
1: Well, he's just sent me a text about 15 minutes ago being like, by the way, I'm with the dog. He's now had a meeting with the dog.
0: Without you.
1: Without me.
0: He's already gone and made the first move.
1: He's just said, this dog is beautiful.
0: I think you're getting a dog.
1: No.
0: He's seen the dog, and guaranteed later on when you get home, there's a dog bed, there's bowls.
1: And I'm sleeping in it.
0: There'll be food, there'll be everything. Before you know it, you'll be out walking your new little... Does it have a name?
1: I don't know, and I'm not asking.

0: keep on surviving. Destiny's Child, Survivor, throwback from the early 2000s there. It's Saturday, it's the big Saturday summer show, even though the weather doesn't quite reflect the word summer today, but it is summer technically because it's July. Do you know what I've started seeing more of over the past few days? Our Christmas posts. And what? I know, because we're like halfway through the year now and a lot of people are starting to promote like their Christmas party nights and stuff, like hotels, and I'm just like, I don't know if I'm ready for this.
1: I do love a Christmas party night.
0: Yeah, and at the same time, I'm thinking, well, I actually do love, we were having this discussion earlier, I prefer the darker nights as opposed to the summer nights. And yesterday was lovely. I think most parts of Scotland had sunshine yesterday, so it was nice all over. It was warm, but also I had nothing planned, so I just pretty much stayed in, like during the day, went out for a couple of walks at night time, had a nice quiet night. Whereas tonight, see, like today, when it's a bit foggy, a bit grey outside.
1: Perfect for that.
0: Perfect. And then nothing better than when you're lying in your bed watching a movie, maybe eating a takeaway, and the rain starts battering off the window. Isn't it the best?
1: It is weirdly good, that feeling, isn't it?
0: It is.
1: It's I quite like a thunderstorm.
0: Yeah. It's the best feeling. I don't know why, you just do that smile. I rub my feet together. I'm like, oh my God, this is it. I'm so excited. We do have tickets coming up to win for Heather on the Hill Festival, which is very exciting. Hopefully the weather will be better. And also our big gig giveaway, which we're doing. I heard Grant Thompson saying this, so I'm not getting in trouble for it. Don't come at me. I've heard that maybe... possibly, and producer Rory, you can correct me if I'm wrong, there could be Calvin Harris tickets coming up maybe at some point over the next wee while. Not today.
1: Not tomorrow.
0: Maybe next weekend?
1: Don't know.
0: Maybe. Sorry, you won't get in trouble, we'll just blame Grant Thompson.
1: Aye, fine.
0: He said it.
2: Fourth one. 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

0: Spoon and Five and Memories Saturday. It's the big Saturday summer show. I'm Lynn Hogan with you until six, and then GBX is on, and then later on it's Callum with the Hits Party. Got Sam Fender coming up, Calvin Harris and Jazzy on the way. Calvin Harris is coming, is it next month? It's August. It's not long.
1: Yeah, first weekend in August.
0: When he first announced it, it was like this time last year. And then you get tickets for it and you're like, oh my goodness, here it is. But also, if you haven't got tickets for it, then maybe possibly the big giveaway, maybe at some point next week, you might be able to win tickets.
1: Maybe.
0: That's a big maybe. And producer Rory is currently in conversation with his partner about the potential dog.
1: No potential. He thinks there's potential, but there isn't.
0: Growing arms and legs, though. It started off with just so-and-so's neighbours looking to not get rid of a dog. There's reasons why they can't look after it anymore.
1: They're not able to look after the dog anymore, and they're looking for someone that they know that can take over.
0: Trustworthy and loving and nice, and possibly somebody that's on the radio that they can go, do you know what? That dog will be safe with that person. And your partner's messaging you non-stop now, telling you how cute the dog is. And it's almost like he's made a decision on the dog.
1: I'm getting hundreds of photos of this little dog. Mm-hmm. And don't get me wrong, the dog is adorable. It's a very cute little dog.
0: Tell what you replied. What was the message? And your reply was so dry.
1: He says, he's such a gorgeous boy. And then sent two of those emojis with like the watering eyes. Like, it's so cute.
0: Yeah, so cute.
1: And I just replied, that's nice.
0: That's nice. Do you know what that's nice is? The equivalent of a thumbs up. That is exactly what that is.
1: It's a bit more polite.
0: I would be absolutely fuming. I'd be like, nah. And I hope for everybody's sake that when you go home, you have a new dog in your house.

0: Love that, Sam Fender and People Watching. Big.
1: Do you really have a good time? Gig.
2: Thank you so much.
1: Giveaway.
0: Right, it could be you heading to Heather on the Hill Festival. It's happening on Saturday the 22nd of August at the Summer Sessions. It's at the Royal Highland Showground in Edinburgh. We're all very much looking forward to this. On the bill, Cammy Barnes, Scary Vore, Cian DeCroix, Nathan Evans and St. Phoenix Band. And I'm going to be DJing at it as well. I mean, that's obviously the main reason you'd want to go. Absolutely. We've got a pair of tickets that could be yours. All you need to do is call us when you hear the big gig horn. Now, this is what it sounds like. And this is just an example, right? Because people keep phoning in, don't they? People are doing that thing. I get it, because obviously you want to get the phone number ready. But this is not your cue to call in. I'm just letting you hear what you're listening out for. This is the big gig horn. That's what it sounds like. Okay, that's an example. But when you hear it again, so the next time you hear it is when you call in, and you need to call us on 0333 20 20 400. Calls are charged at standard rate. Some providers may apply further charges. As soon as we play the big gig horn, lines will be open for 5 minutes, and then we'll select a winner at random, and you're playing across the Hits Network in Scotland. You've got to be 18 or over to take part. Anyone under age 15 must be accompanied by an adult aged at least 21, and you've got all the usual T's and C's on our website. So the next time you hear the big gig horn is your cue to call on 0333 20 20 400 to go to Heather on the Hill Festival.
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0: the big Saturday summer show. I'm Lynn Hogan. I'm with you until 6 o'clock.
1: The big.
2: You ready to have a good time?
1: Gig.
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1: Giveaway.
0: Tickets up for grabs for Heather on the Hill Festival and the big gig giveaway. And you heard the cue to call. Phone lines are going crazy. Line 5, who's that?
3: Hello, it's Shannon.
0: Hi, Shannon. How are you? How's your weekend?
3: Brilliant now, if I'll get through to this.
0: Well, you've got through, Shannon, but what are you doing? What's your plans for the weekend?
3: That's me just finished work, so I am heading home. I'm going to have a drink, but yeah.
0: you said that as if, I can tell by your voice the way you said that, as if you've had a rough week, you're like, I'm going to have a drink.
3: Yes, you see the amount of times that we try to get through to try to win some of these tickets and I never get through and I heard it just now, I thought I'm going to phone.
0: Oh, well, listen, well, you're through, Shannon, well done. And also, you've got the tickets, you're going to Heather on the Hill.
3: Brilliant, thank you.
0: So who are you going to take? Who's going with you?
3: I don't know, I might have to take my partner.
0: You might have to. Oh, I mean, you don't have to. It's up to you. You don't need to.
3: Yeah, we'll see.
0: Well, listen, you're going to have the best time Saturday, 22nd of August. Cammy Barnes, Kerry Vore, King DeCrow, Nathan Evans and St. Phoenix Band. There's loads of other stuff happening as well. It's a big family festival. I'm going to be there DJing. GBX is going to be there. It's going to be great. So well done.
3: Brilliant, thank you.
0: Well done, Shannon. Go to Heather on the Hill Festival. There's more chances to win across the weekend. And your next chance is tomorrow morning from 9 with Gregor and Lindsay.

0: this morning, Passenger. There's a little bit in the very background of that song where you hear a ooh, ooh. And I'm like, it doesn't, I mean, I'm not saying that it doesn't fit in the song, but when you hear a ooh, ooh, it's normally at a like disco, a rave, or at the waltzers.
1: A disco.
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0: When there's a wee DJ and you go,
1: Uggy.
0: That's when you know that you're going to like a proper disco and it's like your auntie's 60th or something like that. Right, coming up after the news, George Ezra and Zara Larsson.
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0: I hope your weekend's going okay. It's the 11th of July, Saturday afternoon on the Big Saturday Summer Show. I'm Lynn Hogan. Right now, 5 o'clock, here's your latest news.
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16: The top stories this hour. An urgent search is continuing for a male suspect wanted over the suspected murder of Anne Widdecombe. Police have revealed further details about the 78-year-old former MP's death at her home in Devon. Sky's correspondent Dan Whitehead is at the scene.
17: They believe that the attack took place on Wednesday, the 8th of July, at around 12:30. Now, that is around 24 hours before the 78-year-old was actually found.
16: A 26-year-old man who was arrested yesterday is facing no further action. Two men and a woman have been arrested and charged over the death of a man in Aberdeen last year. Police were called to the death of 44-year-old David Pristanko on Marquis Road on November the 22nd. They're due to appear at Aberdeen Sheriff Court on Monday. South Africa midfielder Jadon Adams has died at the age of 25, just weeks after playing at the World Cup. Police say he was found dead in a Cape Town suburb earlier today. To golf, and home favourite Bob McIntyre tees off his third round of the Scottish Open later, but won't finish it tonight. That's because of fog and four suspension of play today at North Berwick's Renaissance Club. McIntyre's well placed at 7 under par.
2: It's known that you've got the tools to birdie any golf hole at any moment. Yeah, I think it's just keep doing what I'm doing. Hopefully it's your weekend.
16: Overnight joint leaders Rory McIlroy, Tom Kim and Jordan Smith get underway just after 6 p.m. And Pitbull has set a new Guinness World Record for the world's largest gathering of people wearing bald caps.
3: Y'all put on them bald caps. You know you're about to have the time of your lives! And now you're officially in the Guinness Book of World Records. Thank you to the Baldies.
16: More than 22,000 people copied the rapper's trademark look at his concert in London's Hyde Park yesterday. Earlier this month, fans embraced the craze at Glasgow's Summer Sessions.
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16: Mostly dry but cloudy, the best of the evening sunshine in the southwest, lows of 14. That's the latest. I'm Anita Stratton.
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0: Right, got a big throwback from 2002 coming up, plus George Ezra and Zara Larsson now.

0: past five on Saturday. It's the 11th of July. I'm Lynn Hogan with you until six. And then GBX is on tonight. George Bowie's got all your Saturday night anthems. And it comes with a warning if you're thinking, well, I'm going to have a quiet night tonight after hearing the tune. Sometimes I'm driving home with the GBX pumping out the car and I'm like, oh, God, I don't know if I can stay in. I don't know if I can do it. The tunes are banging. And it's very difficult to not be swayed when GBX starts at 6 o'clock. But you are doing something that I'm also very jealous of after the show. Producer Rory, you're going for a world buffet.
1: I am so excited. So it's the mother-in-law's birthday today. And to celebrate, we are going out for a world buffet.
0: That's the best thing ever. There's tactics involved, though. How are you going to attack? How are you going to get through the buffet? Because obviously...
1: I was just going to like work my way through it, like a couple of starters, and then move on, have like a wee pasta dish, and then no. like maybe get a wee bit of the carvery section.
0: No,
1: and...
0: don't go for pasta early on, because that's it. Game over. You'll be carved up to the max. You've got to start off, because obviously there's a bit of everything. There's Indian, Chinese, pasta,
1: pizza.
0: I
1: was looking at it and there is everything.
0: The last time I was at a world buffet, I got so overexcited and overwhelmed with all the food because I'm greedy and I like to try everything, but also I don't want to miss anything out. I think I went too gung-ho very early and ended up being full after plate number two, and I thought, I've really just disappointed myself here.
1: And this is coming from you bragging about tactics.
0: Yeah, I know. But the tactics for me, I would say leave out the carby items until later on, so try and get all the meaty starters.
1: That's a fair point.
0: The meaty bits.
1: But and then, like, see when you're going around, like, a buffet, right?
0: Yeah,
1: and
0: you
1: see
0: so
1: things
0: excited.
1: And you're like, oh, I can't wait to have a bit of that.
0: Yes.
1: I'm going to leave that to the end so that it's the last thing I have because it's going to be the best thing. And then by that point, you've stuffed your face rotten and you're like, can't eat another
0: and you
1: thing.
0: Can't do it.
1: And you
0: I
1: have
0: know.
1: To leave disappointed and angry at yourself.
0: I know. And because I feel like when you're there, you want to try everything, but it's so difficult because your belly's like, no, you've had enough. You're not eating anymore. Do you know what I'm going to have tonight? I'm having farikal.
1: Sorry?
0: It's the national dish of Norway. That's what I'm having tonight. Apparently it's some sort of slow-cooked mutton and cabbage stew. Sounds absolutely vile, to be honest.

0: have some help. It's Saturday afternoon, 20 past five. Anne has messaged. Hi, Lynn. Loving this combo of you two this afternoon.
1: Oh,
0: isn't that sweet? More of this, please. And also, Rory needs to get the dog.
2: Oh, stop.
0: Oh, well, if you've just tuned in, there's a whole big rigmarole behind this. But the long story short is that you might be getting a dog.
2: No. No,
0: the,
2: no, no.
0: The dog's looking for a new home.
2: Yeah, there's this dog that currently lives with my mum-in-law's neighbour. And, well, the mother-in-law...
0: nominated you.
2: Basically chucked us in and said, oh, they might be wanting a dog. My husband's gone to meet the dog today.
0: Saying it's a beautiful dog.
2: Saying it's a gorgeous dog. Mm-hmm. He's so lovely, so well-trained and all this.
0: Your partner's auntie's already messaged.
2: Auntie's saying that my husband's smitten with this dog. Uh-huh. And now my husband's best pal has just messaged me and said, congrats on the new dog. He's actually lovely.
0: Congrats on the new dog. So are you now a dog owner?
2: No!
0: What's going on?

0: you?
1: I don't know.
0: I think we started off the show and you were dogless. And now it looks like you are the proud owner of a King Charles Cavalier dog. Do we know the name yet?
1: No, I've not. I'm not asking any full details. I don't want to get that involved.
0: But we'll need to know the name so that then before the end of the show we can say congratulations on the new dog called. We need to know our name.
1: Nah.
0: How are you feeling about this?
1: Like, don't get me wrong, the dog is so sweet and so lovely, right?
0: That's fine. You want it,
1: but
0: don't you?
1: It's just not the right time for us.
0: Why not?
1: Because I really like my house without it being covered in dog hair.
0: But it would be nice if the dog was there. And listen, do not fear. If you've got a holiday or anything coming up, I will step in and look after the dog.
1: Aye, she says no.
0: Sorry, I forgot I've got a kitten. I can't even do it.
2: 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They might come from nowhere, but they have to start somewhere. So, we'll make the coffee, you make it happen. Made in Starbucks.

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0: Quarterfinals. Penalty shootouts.
1: No thanks. Sounds stressful.
0: Fourth one.

0: good as that? Steve Angello, Laid Back Look, and Robin S with Show Me Love. That's the 2009 remix of that tune. GBX is on from 6, and then the Hits Party is on tonight with Callum Gallagher from 10. Talking about Rory getting a dog, it's literally been all we've been going on about. And it's funny how they started the show and we never knew that you could potentially have a dog by the end of the show. But here we are.
1: This is, I don't like how rapidly this is unfolding.
0: But then this is it. I love how the listener is helping us. And John's on the phone just now. John, how are you?
2: I'm good, Lynn, yourself?
0: Yeah, I'm all right.
2: I was going to say that this guy who's took on a Cavalier King Charles has just made a huge change to his life. Well, I have a male one, and it is the biggest diva on the planet.
0: Well, that's okay, because Rudy's a diva as well, so they'll go on perfectly. Besties.
2: Oh, my God. You have no idea what you've just took on.
0: The thing is, Rory, you don't even know.
1: I've not taken on the dog yet.
0: Doesn't even know if he wants the dog yet. They've not even talked about it. It's just everybody's just basically thrown it onto him, like, congratulations on your new dog.
2: Yeah, I went, I checked online before I got mine, and we decided that we would go and see. I was completely unsure what I was getting into, and before I knew it, we'd signed up, we'd bought dog bowls, we'd bought beds, we'd bought everything. And I didn't even want a dog.
0: But now it's the best thing that's ever happened to you.
2: No.
0: All right, listen, John, I can't hear you. You're breaking up. I don't like this phone call. Right.
2: Cheers,
0: thank you, John.

0: good is that? Galantis and peanut butter jelly. I've not heard that song in ages.
1: It is good, eh?
0: I feel pumped and ready to go.
1: Good.
0: I'm not actually going anywhere. I'm here for the next 20 minutes.
2: Fourth one. 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

0: It's 10 to 6. We're nearly at the end of the show before GBX is on, but we have to get the pup date because it's all kicking off here. Because we found out the dog's name, so producer Rory might be getting a dog.
1: No, I'm not getting a dog.
0: Somebody's looking to get a new owner for the dog because unfortunately they can't look after it. Yeah. And it's just all escalating the past couple of hours.
1: In the last hour, it just seems like apparently I now have a dog, but yeah, I've not agreed to this.
0: Your partner messaged you and it's called Oscar.
1: Yeah, his name's Oscar.
0: Do you know the weirdest thing ever? At 16:44 on messages, Oscar messaged and saying, "Hi." It's the dog. Hi, pick me, pick me. Gillian has just sent us this voice note.
2: Hi, producer Rudy, it's Gillian, and I was just wondering, how much is that dog in the window? Woof, woof. The one with the waggly tail. How much is that doggy in the window? Woof, woof. I do hope that doggy's for sale.
1: I'm sold now.
0: By the way, that was brilliant, Gillian. Do you think GBX could put a wee donk on that and make a wee tune of it?

0: Corona, baby. We finish off the show by asking the big question to producer Rory. Are you getting the dog or are you not?
1: No.
0: Wait and see.
1: Over this.
0: Get an update next week. Callum Gallagher is on with the Hits Party from 10 o'clock tonight. And next up, it's GBX. George has got all your Saturday night anthems after all your latest news coming up.
2: Fourth one. The weekend sounds like this.

0: 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Tonight from 10.
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13: Welcome to Saturday night. We're good to go. I'm George Bowie. Got all the anthems lined up. GBX is on right after the news at 6.
1: Across Edinburgh, the Lothians, Fife and Falkirk.
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1: Fourth One.
14: The top stories this hour. Detectives have established a timeline for the death of Anne Widdecombe. They believe the former MP was attacked around 12:30 on Wednesday in her home in Devon. Her body wasn't discovered until police were called nearly 24 hours later. Loch Lomond and the Trossachs say it's been a challenging season so far, with the rise in the number of incidents which breach bylaws. The park authority are now using CCTV to help tackle reckless behaviour on jet skis. A man was left with injuries to his chest and leg after two jet skis collided on the loch on Thursday evening. National Park Authority Chief Exec Gordon Watson has this message for people heading to the water this weekend.
15: Be aware of what's happening around you. Respect others, particularly those that are in the water swimming or paddle boarding, and let them enjoy the loch in the same way that you want to enjoy the loch.
14: Police searching for a man who's been missing from Aberdeen since Tuesday say they've found his van in the car park of Drum Castle. 49-year-old Keith Gold is a keen hill walker, but officers say concerns growing as time passes without any confirmed sightings. Dermot Murnaghan has been described as one of the greatest British news anchors of his generation. Tributes are being paid to the 68-year-old, who's died after being diagnosed with prostate cancer a year ago. A fog-enforced delay has caused big problems on day three of the Scottish Open in North Berwick. It means the joint leaders, including Rory McIlroy, all on 9 under par, are only just teeing off now. But the world number two relishes the challenges thrown up by this Renaissance club course.
16: It's great. It's the way you want to play links golf. Yeah, you can be creative around the greens. You can be creative with, you know, the way you play your second shots into the greens. You can be creative off the tee, hitting it low and trying to get run out of the fairways. So it is. It's a very fun way to play.
14: And England are gearing up for their World Cup quarter-final in Miami. They face Norway at 10 tonight.
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14: Mostly dry but cloudy, the best of the evening sunshine in the southwest, lows of 14. That's the latest. I'm Anita Stratton. 4th One.

back. It's only been 24 hours, but here we are with more GBX anthems. Cammy Barnes, the start there is cold, and we are doing your shout-outs only for the first hour, then your requests after 7. If you want a shout-out, I'm on 0333 2020 400. Give me a call right now, and we'll get you on the air next after Dancing On My Own.

0: currently doing shout-outs for the first hour of the show. Then you can start picking the tunes after 7. Let's see what you guys are saying on the phones.
1: Hi, I was looking for a shout-out. The Mackenzies heading back to Arbroath listening to GBA. We went on a family day out today. We went to the beach. Bye.
2: Hi, can I get a shout-out for me, Robin, Lucy, my mum and my dad and my dog, Daisy. And we're doing celebrities tonight. Bye.
3: Hi, Mary. Could I have a shout-out for Sharon? It's his 18th birthday party. We're just sitting in the garden having a great time. Bye.

0: Watch, and that is Lucid, I Can't Help Myself. 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And stay right there, because we've got more of your shout-outs on the way on 0333 2020 400. 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

Than that is, we're going to get this guy up to do some gigs for us because he'd send me loads of his remixes and they're just so good. 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We'll get you on the air soon. We'll get Fatboy Slim right now.

0: Love that anthem. Eric Murillo, there is Live Your Life, Be Free. Marlon Hofstadt and Morgan Seatree, two of my favourite DJs, teaming up and Let the Music Play before that. And Dave Summer remixing Eat, Sleep, Rave, Repeat. Hope you join the tunes tonight. You can start picking them after seven. Before that, we're doing some more of your shout outs on 0333 2020 400. You could be on the air next.
1: Okay. Fourth one.
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21: Fourth one. George Bowie in the mix.

What a tune that is. Definitely my favourite Tiësto track, and there's so many to pick from. There is Traffic on the GBX Saturday night. I'm George Bowie. If you want a wee shout out, I'll get you on after Maniac, Soul Treble 3, 2020, 400.

0: Loads of banging anthems in the mix, as always, on the GBX, and you guys are on the phones.
1: You're right! Hi, Billy, get a
2: can I get a shout out? My two pals, Claire Head and Jetta. Thank you. Hiya, can I get a shout out? It's for my mum, my dad, my wee brothers, my wee sister, my boyfriend Caden, and our wee girl Kiara, who'll be 2 months on Tuesday. Thank you.

0: So much love for Ultrasonic Obsession. Groove Is in the Heart was in there as well. Mark McCabe's Maniac and Traffic from Tiesto. These are the tunes. Right, let's get you picking some tunes. What do you want to hear tonight? 0333 2020 400. We're doing your requests and your shout-outs next, so get in touch.
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12: Scotland's number one dance show.

all about the anthems tonight. If you want to get on the show, the phone lines are open on 0333 20 20 400. Just pledge your like a new religion. That is Faithless and John Foz. And get ready for Scotland's own Dylan McPhee. He's coming up next. He is banging it right now. I'm telling you, he's smashing it everywhere he goes. The Piano Club Tool is one of the tunes of the summer, and it's on the air right now.

Lizzie says you get a massive shout out from Mandy, GBX number one fan. Not a problem. Any chance you could play Stay With Me for Calvin? It's his birthday. We're having a wee night out. Let me dig out Stay With Me and get it on it. It's my favourite tune right now. I love it. Georgia boy, give a shout out to Michelle and Blair just sitting out the back in the garden having a couple of drinks. Got the tunes blasting. We've got the anthems for you right here.

0: party popping right here, Saturday night with the GBX Tommy Max remix. And when love takes over, David Guetta, Kelly Rowland. If you're phoning the show tonight, I'm on 0333 20 20 400. Hello.
1: Hello.
0: Hello, how you doing? Who's that?
1: Well, I was wondering if I get a shout from my wee sister.
0: No bother, who's your wee sister?
1: Alexis Smith, it's her 18th birthday today.
0: I can do that, no problem. See ya. Have a great 18th, Alexis. Shout out for the Goobies and the Dunes who have got the tunes blasting tonight, Georgie Bolly. Can do that, no problem.

0: Oh, what a tune that is. 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Wee Brock, if you play us anything, it'd be great. All the tunes are banging. Well, thank you for that. Hello.
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0: No bother, here it comes.

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1: Hi.
0: Hi, who's that?
1: It's Archie and Penny coming down the road to Blackpool.
0: Perfect. You got us blasting on the app as you're going to Blackpool.
1: Hi.
0: I like that. Can I play a wee song?
1: Aye, can we get a DJ Rankin song?
0: No bother, DJ Rankin next, just for you. See you, pal.
1: See you, Esther.
2: DJ Rankin in the mix.

0: DJ Rankin. I am a river. 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The next call may contain a drunken uncle. Hello.
1: Hello there.
2: Hello, can I get a shout out, please?
0: Who for?
2: Everyone in Telegram for the Norway team.
1: Okay, bye.
0: Who's that? Is that Dad?
2: That's Uncle.
0: It was that Uncle? His Uncle had a few beers.
2: Can we have a song?
0: What song would Uncle like?
2: What song do you want? No Scotland, no party.
1: No Scotland, no party.
0: All good.

0: And then the daytime event at the Savoy in Glasgow, which was absolutely rammed. Like, I know, love the daytime club. It's my favourite thing. So thanks everyone that came along with us. Hello.
1: Hey buddy, it's Steve up in Aberdeenshire. Loving the tunes with the fire put on in the garden.
0: Oh, perfect. Perfect. Love a bit of that. I'll get a wee shout out for you, Steve, all right?
1: Perfect. Cheers, George. Keep on dropping.
0: Thank you, mate. Have a good night. See you, pal.
2: Hey, can I have a wee shout out for Fiona?
0: Yep, no bother. What's going on tonight?
2: Nothing majorly, but she managed to take me to golf today, had a few beers, happy days.
0: Amazing. See you soon.
2: Cheers, bye. Hey.
3: Fourth one.
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0: Ashley was meant to get a shout out last night, didn't get one, and it's absolutely raging. Sorry, Ashley. You got it now. You all good? Do some of the songs we didn't have enough time for last night later in the show. John and Lauren, I've got the anthems blasting. Hello, you guys. I got it back in the phones here as well. Hello.
1: Hello, how you doing? I'd like to give a big shout out to my Auntie Linda. It's her 60th today. She's been raving for 30 years and I don't think she's ever going to stop.
0: No, I think I'm a bit like Auntie Linda. I think me and Auntie Linda are cut from the same cloth, to be honest.
1: Oh, 100%, George. What? 100%.
0: Is she looking for a tune?
1: Aye, she is. Can she have a K-Class Bobby Brown to complete that game, please?
0: Let's do it. No bother. See you guys.
1: Dynamite. Thanks very much. That's brilliant. Cheers.

0: Fat Kid Class the other week when we were in Aberdeen during the Granite City Festival. Absolute legends. One of the greatest remixes ever, because the original version of that song's terrible. But that remix is awesome. So you can play that game with Bobby Brown. All right, join your boy. Shout out for my daughters, please. Haven't told me what their names are, Paul, but thanks. A shout out to Craig Tara. Oh, man, that's amazing this weekend, Betty. That is bouncing. We're on the beach trying to do a barbecue, but you know what it's like with the seagulls. It does not look good for us. Any tune would be great. It's from Kevin, Fab Fab, Ethan, and Aaron. Hello. I'm so busy tonight. Last night was chaos as well. I love it. We got another call. Hello.
1: George Bowie, extraordinaire. How you doing?
0: All right, what's going on?
1: Ah, good lad. It's Teela and Speedy Food and Freeze. We're just looking for a wee shout-out.
0: Not a problem. I can get that sorted right now.
1: What about Stomp Your Feet?
0: I can play Stomp Your Feet, no boss.
1: Ah, nice one. Bye.
0: Very excited listener there.

0: play Rome.
1: No problem, playing it right now just for you and Mum, okay?
0: Thanks, George.
1: Bye, Esme. Off she goes, your phone in the show. We're on 0333 20 20 400. It's a local rate call. You get in touch and I'll play Cammy right

0: And Charlie says you play a wee song for Tony. Why don't we play him that one? The Whiskey Roll from Cammy Barnes. Loads more where that came from next. 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
16: Thanks, Peter. 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

0: Future dropped yesterday here in my arms. Hello.
1: Hi, Georgie boy.
0: Hello, what's happening?
1: We're in the garden. We're having a party for the England game tonight because my son-in-law is English and we're having a party.
0: So are you all supporting England for him or is he supporting England and you're all supporting...
1: No, we're all supporting him for England.
0: Are you? That's commitment right there. I mean, fair play.
2: Oh, hi, George.
0: Hello, guys. Well, listen, you have a great night tonight,
1: minute,
0: all right?
1: Wait a minute. Hold on, right.
3: You are, son.
0: Can you tell him I said one thing?
1: What?
0: Roll. Roll. Roll. See you guys.

0: Hard GBX and Patrick Prince version, which you did for the World Cup. Short lived, but it was great. Well, it lasted.
1: All right, George, how are you doing?
0: Oh, good. What's happening?
1: Can I get a big shout out for Kirsty B? It's her 50th party in the garden in Embo, and we're listening to you, and it's freezing cold.
0: Oh, is there a tune I can play to heat you all up?
1: Eastside Beat, Ride Like a Wind.
0: Coming up, pal. See ya.
1: Thanks.

0: what a summer anthem that is. You're sitting out of the back, you got that on. That's major night right there. Needing you, David Morales. Hello.
1: Yeah, goodbye.
0: Hello, you alright?
1: Alright, can we get a shout out for
2: David?
0: Love how you forgot his name.
1: George, it's David's 40th birthday.
0: No bother, happy birthday, David.
1: Hold on, George, can we get a wee song with a TTF? What song do you want, David? New Emotion.
0: Got to be New Emotion. Happy birthday, David. See you guys.
1: Bye. Bye.

0: Ibiza on Friday and Saturday. We're going to be at the Highlander Ibiza. So what we're going to do is we're going to do a Facebook show on next week's show. So if you Facebook request show, if you want to get your tunes on next week, then all you need to do is go to my Facebook, George Bay Official, and let me know. I've just posted it right there. And let me know over the next couple of days and we'll get your tunes sorted for next week.
1: Fourth one.
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1: Fourth One. This is GBS with George Bowie. Scotland's number one dance show.

0: singing along at school. The producer's like, you know, the mic's live. Let's take a call. Hello.
1: Hi, this is Clyde. This is Teddy. Can I get a shout out from my friend Adrian and my family? Can you play middle finger?
0: Yeah. I can play middle finger, no bother. You have a great night. See you, pal.
1: Yes, thank you.
0: Bye. Bye, pal. Get Murray a call on if you're phoning the show. I'm on 0333 20 20 400. You can get in touch that way. It's a local rate call. 0333 20 20 400. Simple, right? Middle finger. Slim Giants playing right now.
2: 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They not big of your hassle, mate. You feel like it's your fault, they're a brat.

0: Cameron Giants on the Saturday night GBX. Hello.
1: Can I get a shout out, Georgie?
0: Yes, mate. Who for?
1: It's for my sister Lindsay and her boyfriend Lando in Kilmarnock. And can you play as DJ Quicksilver, please?
0: No bother. But Lisa, mate, do it next. See you, pal.
1: Brilliant. 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

0: grab one of these. Hello, George. 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Dylan, Natasha, Courtney, Joanne, Ariella, Clayton, and myself, Alec. We're all tuned in tonight. Well, hello to all of you guys. You got another call? Hello? Hello, who's that?
1: Aiden.
0: And what's happening, Aiden? What's your chat?
1: I'm off at Lochloch camping at the moment. You can have a shout out from my dad and my set mum there.
0: I'll do that right now. See you, Paul.

0: Stolen Belief, Mickey Madel, Cheating Faces. Hello.
1: Hello.
0: Hello, who's that?
1: Aaron.
0: And what's happening tonight, Aaron?
1: Nothing really.
0: Are you looking for a wee shout out?
1: Can I just get a song on?
0: What song would you like?
1: Fly on the Wings of Love.
0: That's a good one. Play it next. See you, pal.
1: Right. Bye.
0: Hello.
2: Hi, George. How are you doing?
0: I'm good. Who's that?
2: Sharon, I'm looking for a wee shout out for my fiance, Leslie.
0: Leslie, no problem, Jim. I'll do that right now.
2: Thanks. Pick any

0: shout out for Lynn and Steve, who are in Callander having a wee night out. Enjoy yourself. Wee night away there. And we're going to get loads more of your requests on the air in just a minute. Stay there. And I've got Generation GBX after nine as well. Also, still will come some of the songs we didn't have enough time for last night.
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0: Who's that?
1: It's Colleen.
0: We're just at the back door having some drinks.
2: I think everybody's just at the back door having some drinks. Either that, a couple of people are at the front door, but the majority of people are at the back. Is there a wee song I can play you lot?

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0: Thank God for that. I've been on this phone for ages.
1: Okay, finally got through. What can I do for you tonight?
0: Can you give us a wee shout out to the Dunnet? We're up and doing a group. You just arrived here today, please. Thank
1: Not
0: you.
1: Not a problem. You have a great night. See ya.
0: Yeah, me and you, me, Sam, Dagen and the family and Maggie too. Hello, good Andrew. This is all you, man. The Glen.
1: The Glen coming up.
0: Thank you, Josh. We love you.

0: 141.
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8: Fourth One. George Bowie in the mix.

0: want to go out clubbing now. Sonny Tennant. Die for you. Played that for the first time last night, our GBX and Outforce remix. And there was a lot of love for it. Let's go on the phones. Hello.
1: Hi. I'm a song queen.
0: What's your song?
1: Look, I'm like a rainbow.
0: Oh, that's a great choice, by the way. Who asked you for that?
1: My mum.
0: Okay, I'm doing that next. Who's it for?
1: My mum and my dad and my best brother in the world.
0: Oh.
1: And then Sonny, Junior and Rocco.
0: That's so sweet. I'll get it on next. See ya.
1: Okay, bye.

0: tune that is to Can Light a Rainbow. 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
1: Hello, this is Rose. Can I have a request, please?
0: Yes, Rose, what are you looking for?
1: Who Loves Never Dies.
0: Okay, that's a great shout. Who's it for, Rose?
1: To Make Me Feel Young Again.

0: Hello, what's happening?
1: Can you play my wee pal Billy Rookie for me?
0: I can play Billy Rookie, no problem. He's a wee star, isn't he?
1: Aye.
0: No bother, coming up just for you. Have a great night.
1: Okay, cheers, pal.
0: Can you please say a massive happy 10th birthday to my daughter Marley? She loves the show, she listens every week. If you play her a wee song, that would be great. From Jillian, happy birthday, Marley. Here's our pal Billy Rookie.

0: incredible. 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Miracle, hello.
1: Hi, can I get a shower, please? It's for Jonas, Milani and Taylor.
0: I can do that, no bother. Let me grab some WhatsApps here. Trudy says, you do a shout-out to my man Mark. Keep your head up, sausage. Okay. I mean, do people call each other sausages? I'm not sure. Hello, can you play a wee tune for my new fiancé, James? He's English and we're going out to watch the game tonight. God help me. I mean, I love him dearly, but come on. That's from Kat. Okay, it'll be fine. It'll be banter. It'll be great. It'll be fine. Sorry we didn't get your mention on tonight. A massive shout out to Jolene and wee Linda having a hot tub party. Nice. And wee Dennis is away fishing. So there you go. Right, we're going to get some of the songs we never had enough time for last night in the mix in just a sec. And also we've got Generation GBX coming up with all the old school.

if you're phoning the show tonight, don't you worry about it. We will get your tune on very, very soon, because I know what it's like. We've said we're going to play all these songs, and we never did. I've got to say hello to Susan, who says, could you please play Lewis Capaldi, Bruises? Because we all went down to London to see him last week, and he was amazing. So, yep, no

0: producers, can I get a shout out, please, for Ryan, Peter, and Sam having a barbecue and a few drinks in the garden listening to you? Oh, that's nice. How about a shout out for my dad's birthday? Says LG. Don't know what your dad's name is, but I hope he's having an amazing birthday. Sure he is. It'll all be great. Right, last night, so many requests, didn't have enough time to get all the songs away. So let's get some of the tunes that we didn't have enough time for last night. And we're starting with you, sir.
1: Can we get a little shout out for Jennifer and Sean and Jerome and Gene and myself, Brian?
0: Absolutely. So, which song can play you?
1: Beast Ball.

0: How good is that? Nalan and Kane in Beach Bowl on the Saturday night GBX. Hello.
1: Tell me, man. You Got to Know.
0: You Got to Know by Hannah Lane.
1: I think it is.
0: Yep, no bother. Who's that for?
1: Callum.
0: Let me do that. This is Hannah Lane and Armin van Buuren together.

0: possess my faith. Oh, here's another tune that I never had enough time for last night. I can't believe I never played this. I love this track.
1: Hello.
0: Hello, who's that?
1: It's Claire.
0: What's going on tonight, Claire? What's your chat?
1: Not much.
0: Nah.
1: Boring.
0: Boring. Well, let's make it something exciting. Is there any tune I can play you?
1: Please, I would like Wonderful Days.
0: Okay, not a problem. Who's that for?
1: Just for me.
0: All right, well, you have a lovely weekend. Speak to you soon.
1: And you see you later. Bye. Thank you. Bye.

0: expert Charlie Lonois and Mental Theo. There is Wonderful Days. Love that bounce mix of it. It just works so well. Sorry if we didn't get your song on last night. Sorry we haven't had your song on tonight. You know how it is. It's busy, busy, busy, but it's all about the classics next. So the phone lines are closed and we are moving on to an hour of non-stop 90s and noughties anthems. It's Generation GBX in the mix next, kicking things off with Walk on Water from Milk Inc. Let's get that on the air next.
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Just played you Think About the Way from Frisco. I played you Milk Ink, Walk on Water. And this is TJ up next doing This is TTF with a wee mashup of all the TTF classics.

0: Massive remix of Set You Free from Entrance. Love that version. TJ in there as well. This is TTF, Frisco and Milk Inc. And stay right there because Porn Kings are getting a flippin' Phil remix on Shake Your Shimmy next.
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5: 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Our main story today is all gone Pete Tong. 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
6: 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With George Bowie.

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That is Matt Dairy and Beautiful, which I haven't played for ages. Love that tune. Flippin' Phil remix in the Porn King Shake Your Shimmy. 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Put your hands up.

0: those tunes that I still play at most of my gigs, and it always smashes it every time. What an anthem. Come With Me from Special D. Opera song from Jürgen Vries, I should say, and a Charlotte Church doing the vocal on that back in the day. I don't know if she ever like went public with that saying it was her, but it definitely was. And Gordon Harry Miller is here. He is going to end things off tonight with some Hands in the Air piano classics, and we'll get into those next on the Saturday Night GBX.
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have literally just left this man earlier on this afternoon because we're doing a gig together, a daytime event at the Savoy in Glasgow, and it was bouncing. Gordon Harry Miller is on the air to end the show tonight with some Hands in the Air Warehouse classics from back in the 90s. Hope you enjoy these tunes. Check them out.

this is how we end the show, with a kind of street rave vibe with them. DJ Gordon, Harry Miller playing all the classics. You just heard the Club Family, When I Fall in Love. Freemasons, Love in My Mind, that's a tune. Hell's Party from Glam, big favourite on this show. And Joe Smooth, Promised Land. We've got time for a couple more, and then Callum's here to keep you going until 1 o'clock in the morning. We have got your kitchen raving sorted on the GBX.

0: And that's all we've got time for tonight. Thank you, Gordon Harry Miller, for ending the show. He was brilliant at the Savoy in Glasgow this afternoon. We did our daytime Generation GBX event. Just love those daytime gigs. Next weekend, I'm going to be in Ibiza Friday and Saturday. So you know anyone over there, we're going to be at Highlander doing all the big GBX tunes. And I've just stuck it up on Facebook, George Betty Official, right now. If you want a request on next week's show, if you want a certain tune, let me know and I'll mix it up before I go. All right. So we'll get all your requests in via Facebook, George Betty Official, for next weekend. It is up now and you can just check it out over the weekend, pick a tune and I'll get it on next Friday or Saturday.
1: Fourth One. 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
1: All right, 10 o'clock, Saturday night, my turn. It's Callum Gallagher here. I'm going to keep the tunes going on Sunday morning. 3 hours of big ones. I got the biggest hits, the biggest throwbacks. And

slamming start to the show tonight. Luke Dean, Omar, Make Believe, and Divine Inspiration. The Way. It's Callum Gallagher here, soundtracking your Saturday night. What's the plan then? We're on WhatsApp now. Same number you call us on 0333 2020 400. 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And I'm on Facebook and Instagram as well. Just search Callum Gallagher.

face to face, Saturday night. Hello to Judy and Gary, who are listening in tonight on the way home. They've still got an hour left of the journey. Safe home, guys. I got you as well with the tune. Hello to John F, Kyra and Scott listening in as well. Hello to Elaine. Big Barry's got us on. Right, let's get into this brand new Joel Corey. This is called

0: Loving a bit of ABBA tonight. Well, it's Saturday night. Hello to Nicole, her mum Lorraine, and sister Beverly, who are having a wee girly weekend. Big shout out to Ian, who is on the taxis tonight. Leanne's listening in, looking for a wee menshi. Well, let's get back in the mix then. It's Saturday night. It's Callum Gallagher here on for 3 hours, soundtracking whatever it is that you are doing tonight. We're on WhatsApp now. Same number you call us on 0333 20 20 400. Callum, then your message to 61025 on text. And I'm on Facebook and Instagram. Just search Callum Gallagher on there. You'll find me that way. Right, Shapeshifters, Lola's theme on the way. And Fish Go Deep with Dennis Ferrer is next.
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12: 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Fourth One.

0: hello to Cheryl and Daz. Big shout out to Martin and Kimbo as well. Dale's looking for some QFX. Let me get Every Time You Touch Me lined up. That's right around the corner. Who's on the phone? Hello.
1: It's Kirsty.
0: Hi, Kirsty. Who are we shouting out tonight?
1: For me and my husband and my wee lassie, Sienna.
0: What are you getting up to?
1: We've just been out of drive all day.
0: Should I run the night then, aye?

0: We've got an Alejandro listening tonight. Nice one. Thank you for locking in. Hello to Big Chris Boyle's birthday on Sunday. Have a good one. Callum, any chance of a shout out from Magic Mike? I'll no ask. Ask no questions, hear no lies. Cam, any chance for shout out to me and Spence? That is from Frank. Just getting started on a night shift. Your tunes getting us through. That's what I'm here for.
1: This is
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2: 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Fourth one.

0: Machines from MK and Becky Hill for Saturday night. Piece of me. Got a big shout out to Tom H listening in tonight as well. Robin Campbell are out working tonight. Johnstown Deliveries. Hi to Paddy and Kerry, who are just loving the show. Nice. Otis is having a few drinks tonight. Normally works the weekend, but he's got a rare Saturday night off. You enjoy it, man. You'll be right back out there next weekend. Hello, who's there?
1: Hi, it's Kiva.
0: Hi, Kiva. Who are you shouting out tonight?
1: A shout out from my mum.
0: Well, you and your mum have a good night, all right?
1: Yeah, okay, thank you.
0: Got that Angel City Love Me Right remix lined up. This right now, though, latest from Gorgon City. This is Work It Out.

0: Tribe reworking the Angel City classic. I think Lara done a new vocal for it though. Love Me Right. Came out last year, still banging this year. It's Callum Gallagher here. Got a big shout out to Robert Robertson, once knew a Thomas Thompson. Robert Robertson, I've ever told you about the time that I wanted to change my name to Callum McCallum just for the radio and that, like. I'm too far gone now, but how good would that have been? Callum McCallum.
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11: It's party with Callum Gallagher. Fourth one.
0: Right then, an hour in. It's 11 o'clock Saturday night. I'm here till 1 with the tunes like this.
13: Yo guys, it's Martin Garrix with me and Ed's new song, Repeat It.

0: And it's original form as well. It's like the Antiques Roadshow here from 2015. Martin Garrix and Ed Sheeran repeat it Saturday night.
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0: Do you know her personally?
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0: dear Cal, many chance of a shout out to Cheryl. It's our second anniversary this weekend. Can you play that Lady Gaga remix of Always Remember Us This Way? I know the one. I'll get it on soon. Christian Rogers playing next.
1: This is
2: 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Fourth one.
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0: Bad Check, Lady Gaga, always remember us this way. It's Saturday night, it's Callum Gallagher here. Hello 2452 on the text. I don't know who you are, but thanks for your kind words. Hello to Leah, who's logged in tonight. Big shout out to Kenny and Zombie. Gregor and Gary listening tonight, working the back shift. It's night shift now, boys, no? Thanks for having us on either way. Hello, who's there?
1: Hi, it's Amy.
0: Amy, who are we shouting out tonight?
1: I'm shouting out Amy from Helensburgh.
0: Big bad shout out to Amy from Helensburgh. Hello, who's there?
2: Hello, Carl. It's Ellis.
0: Hello, Ellis.
2: Any chance of a shout out?
0: Hi, man. Who for?
2: For Billy, Stephen, St. Mason.
0: Hey, brother. You just have a great weekend, all right?
2: Thank you, take care.
0: Right, this is new from Kimmick.

shoots, she scores. Paige Tomlinson does it again. She is killing it right now. It's a remix of Second City's I Wanna Feel. Just brought it right into 2026. Freshened it right up. Got a big shout out to Derek and Janet. Callum, can you do a shout out for Ewan and Maureen and Aileen and Carol? Sounds like a magic in the night. This tune is absolutely everywhere right now, isn't it? Big Ibiza vibes for Saturday night. This is

dancing and prancing, grooving, keep on moving, flying, stop your crying, choosing.

0: Absolute class for a Saturday night. Danny Tenaglia. And music is the answer. Dancing and prancing. What's the crack tonight then? Are you in? Are you out? Are you shaking it all about? Are you working? Are you partying? Are you working now? Are you partying later? We're on WhatsApp now. Same number you call us on that is 0-3-3-20-20-400. Callum, then your message to 61025 on text. And I'm on Facebook and I'm on Instagram as well. Got a big shout out to Ben, who is doing lifts tonight. And they're in the lift. Here's your man. Can you do a big shout out to Kaz and Panda? Sharon's looking for a mention as well. Hello to Suze and Jack, Dave and Andrew. Hello to Jamesy. Jamesy says, can you shout out Janine and Lisa? Tell them I love and miss them loads. Hello to Ek, looking for a menchie. I've got plenty more tunes to come tonight. Another hour and a half-ish of the show. Resonance Q lined up someday. It's coming before midnight tonight. And back in the mix with Gaskin. Anthem still doing the business on the dance floors across Scotland and right here every Friday and Saturday night.
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0: tunes are on for Saturday night. It's Callum Gallagher here on a Sunday morning. Gary Spence back on for Sunday night as well with the anthems. Who's on the phone?
1: It's Leslie Ann. How you doing?
0: I'm all right, Leslie Ann. Who is shouting out tonight?
1: Just me in the evening. We're having a wee wander at McDonald's and back.
0: Oh, nice. What are you getting?
1: I had a McCrispy.
0: A McCrispy? Yeah. Was it the spicy one?
1: No, just the normal one.
0: That's right. You'll be finding more of them then. What about Niamh?
1: She had a Happy Meal.
0: Love it. No one's happy these days and it's skinning you a bit of fiver, right?
1: Really?

0: We've got a George with a J listening in tonight. Nice one, man. Thanks for locking in. Hello to Richard or Dick, if you prefer. Maybe Ricky, I don't know. Cam, can you do a shout out for Joe? And Nikki, hello to Moki, Neve and Madison. Right, let's get back in the mix. Got an hour left of the show tonight. It's Callum Gallagher. He is soundtracking Saturday nights to one Sunday morning. And if you're going again on Sunday night, Gary Spence will be here with the anthems. I've got Odin and Fatso lined up next.
1: This is Hits Party. Fourth one.
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2: 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Sunday nights, 7 till 10.
1: On Fourth one.
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1: 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Fourth one.
0: Right, let's get back to another left.

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0: Residents, popcorn, Saturday night going in here. Callum Gallagher on. Who's there?
1: Ashley.
0: Ashley, who are we shouting out tonight?
1: My brother, it's his birthday today.
0: Is that? What age is he?
1: Can't tell you that.
0: Old then, aye. What's his name?
1: Thomas.
0: Well, make sure you give him his dumps. He might be there all night. But...

0: OT and Carla Monroe doing Still Sleepless. It's Saturday night. It's Callum Gallagher here for a full send weekend. Hello to Mick. He's out in his taxi tonight. Says it's quieting down a bit now, Callum. Well, they're all up the roads or in the clubs. Give it another couple of hours yet, you'll be mobbed again. Hello to Debzo. Debzo's looking for a shout for her and Elaine, who are sitting in, having a madge in the night.
1: This is Hit Party. Fourth one.
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13: 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Fourth one.

0: Here's Gillian on the phone. Gillian, who would you like to shout out tonight?
1: My husband, Colin.
0: The Bulgin. Have a great night, you two.
1: Oh, thanks.
0: I love this. It's Flex UK. So fast.

0: Wax UK doing the business with So Fine, that is filling every dance floor right now. Solo Music and Fade On in the mix. And LF System, still got it, never lost it, Afraid to Feel. It's Callum Gallagher here until 1 o'clock. Got about 20 minutes left of the show tonight. Plenty of time to get on some bangers. Got that Fatboy Slim and Rolling Stones mashup, Satisfaction Skank coming through. And Sonny Federa, DOD and Poppy Baskin playing Nick.
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2: In the mix. Hits Party with Callum Gallagher. Fourth One.

0: Right, let's squeeze in one last call. Who's there?
1: Hi, Callum. It's Gillian again.
0: Hi, Gillian. Who are we shouting out tonight?
1: Do you know what? I'm just at the price. Just awful. Yes. Aye. We'll just leave it at that. So I don't start waiting down the phone again. You'll be like Fraser Crane. You know, the phone-in psychologist.
0: Aye, it's actually a bit more like, remember Chewing the Fat when she was the taxi woman? She did the radio. The taxi.
1: Oh, aye.
0: She's like, boys, he's left me. They're all sitting in their fans.
1: Cheers, cheers.
0: Right, a couple more from me, but non-stop through the night. If you're staying up and partying through,

0: What a finish tonight. Patrick Taupin, Frisk, Timberland, The Way I Am, Max Dean's remix of that, and Hot Natured, Benediction. Still class, it's Callum Gallagher here. I'll be back on Monday night. I'll catch you on back on my evening show. You enjoy the rest of your weekend if you're staying up and partying through. Plenty tunes here, not in the mix, but back to back until Gavin Pearson gets here at 6. And remember, you can listen back to any of our shows anytime you like on the Rail app. If you haven't got that yet, download it wherever you get your apps and start listening if you want this one, because you missed your shout out or you want to stick it on your TikTok or whatever. Just search Callum Gallagher's Hits Party. Have a good one.
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18: Top stories this hour. England are through to the World Cup semi-finals after beating Norway. Joe Rawson's in Miami.
19: It was edge of the seat stuff at times, but it's England who are through to the World Cup semi-finals thanks to another match-winning display from Jude Bellingham. Norway took the lead through an Andre Sheldrup fluke effort that flew in off the post, but Bellingham levelled before half-time after good work from Anthony Gordon. The game finished 1-1 after 90 minutes before Bellingham struck again 3 minutes into extra time, tapping home the winner to seal a victory, and the fans now singing Hey Jude. England 2, Norway 1.
18: A 28-year-old man's been arrested on suspicion of the murder of former MP Anne Widdecombe. Police investigating her death believe she was attacked at 12:30 on Wednesday afternoon, nearly 24 hours before she was found dead. The former Conservative minister's body was found with serious injuries at her home on Dartmoor. Harvey Proctor is a former Tory MP.
20: She was an elderly lady. I think she had difficulties moving about, and if anyone was going to try to murder her, she was, alas, too easy a target.
18: Hundreds of firefighters are battling the wildfire and searching for survivors in southern Spain. A British couple have been found semi-conscious and badly burned in a ravine. 12 people have already lost their lives. Prostate Cancer UK says broadcaster Dermot Moynihan helped raise awareness of the disease for hundreds of thousands of men. The ex-Sky News presenter died at his home in London on Saturday morning, a year after revealing his stage 4 diagnosis. Back to sport, and Linda Nuskova is the new Wimbledon women's champion. She came through an epic battle with fellow Czech Karolina Muchová to secure her first Grand Slam title. And finally, England's cricketers beat India by 56 runs in the fifth T20 international to move to the top of the world rankings in the shortest format. From Sky News, I'm Chris Milligan.